The international theme song of getting loving on the road. 93.3 La Planet Rocks. It's Diesel. Unfortunately, I had to wave bye-bye to that a long time ago. Drive a manual. You know, easy to knock out of gear. This is Dr. Feel Good, Motley Crue. I got Green Day coming up, Metallica, one from the Load album, plus Ozzy around 8:30.

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I saw a Metallica Load box set available on sale the other day at a record store for $200. What a steal. It retailed for $275 a couple of years ago. This is Until It Sleeps. Where do

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1: 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Partly cloudy skies tonight with a low temperature of 62 degrees. Saturday, sunny with a high temperature of 86. Sunday, partly sunny with a high of 88. Monday, scattered storms, high of 85. I'm meteorologist Ray Miller on 93.3 The Planet. Right now, it's 79.
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It's out. 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
1: Hey, I need a costume. 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

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Their brand new album comes out 1 week from today. It's been 30 years in the making. You got Jacob Knoll fronting the band. He sounds like his dad. He's got the sense of humor, sings like him. It's so cool to see them back making music again. 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

0: 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Smashing Pumpkins are out celebrating the 30th anniversary of Melancholy and the Infinite Sadness. Just an amazing all-time double album. How about a double shot from that record? You'd heard Tonight Tonight. This is Bullet with Butterfly Wings on The Planet.
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If you're just one of those soulless people who doesn't like melancholy in the infinite sadness, but you love Smashing Pumpkins, they're also doing a set of greatest hits as well on this tour. Here's Whitesnake, Here I Go Again, coming up. How about The Offspring? I got Papa Roach, Motley Crue, and 3 Days Grace.

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0: 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Partly cloudy skies tonight with a low temperature of 62 degrees. Saturday, sunny with a high temperature of 86. Sunday, partly sunny with a high of 88. Monday, scattered storms, high of 85. I'm meteorologist Ray Miller on 93.3 The Planet. Right now, it's 73.
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1: Oh, where's the crust at, Nanny? And she's like, you didn't want that crust. And I was like, what? It's like, it had mold on it. And I'm like, but you gave us the rest of it.
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3: You know, that was a part of my restrictions one time. 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
2: Restriction for that?
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1: Oh, we can see that didn't work.
3: You know what? I got it. It had three damn pieces of ham on it.
1: Look how you rebelled as an adult.
3: Yeah, I'm double meat now. Everywhere. How are you going to give me a sandwich double with three meat. Pieces of meat on it?
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It feels like announcements are imminent. If you're a Greta Van Fleet fan, they just put out a new song. It's called Play Your Games. And it feels like a 2026 tour is coming. A new album, maybe this year or next year. 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

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I do not suggest mixing the two together. That's how you get itchy in all the wrong places. This is Pour Some Sugar on Me, another example of how you get itchy in the wrong places. 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
1: Maracana. Extra time. Germany versus Argentina. Lionel Messi chasing the ghost of Maradona had carried Argentina here. Now he was running on fumes. Andre Schürrle drove down the left, swung it across. Mario Götze, 22 years old, just brought on, chested it down with his left, volleyed it across his body with his right. Goalkeeper Sergio Romero couldn't reach it. Germany won, Argentina nil. Coach Yogi Löw told Götze before sending him on, "Show the world you're better than Messi." Germany, world champions for the fourth time, the first European nation to win in the Americas. Messi walked past the trophy, eyes empty. Götze became immortal. Football is a few seconds sometimes.
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Here's the Carolinas' most trusted forecast on 93.3 The Planet. Partly cloudy skies tonight with a low temperature of 62 degrees. Saturday, sunny with a high temperature of 86. Sunday, partly sunny with a high of 88. Monday, scattered storms, high of 85. I'm meteorologist Ray Miller on 93.3 The Planet. Right now, it's 70.

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0: 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Partly cloudy skies tonight with a low temperature of 62 degrees. Saturday, sunny with a high temperature of 86. Sunday, partly sunny with a high of 88. Monday, scattered storms, high of 85. I'm meteorologist Ray Miller on 93.3 The Planet. Right now, it's 69.
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1: When it's the hot tag, and there's two of you there, and you both put your hand out, why did they not pick you?
2: If you know me.
1: Yes.
2: You know that, I'd rather not be tagged into that. Like, yeah. And I usually don't hold my hand out if there's another person standing there. But if I'm standing alone, then I'll stick out. But there are times, I will say this, you are right. There are times when we both have our hands out and I don't get picked. And it feels exactly how you think it would feel.
1: To me, as a viewer,
2: right. I'm all right. But then I see what's going on in the ring right when it happens. And I'm like, ow.
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3: 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Partly cloudy skies tonight with a low temperature of 62 degrees. Saturday, sunny with a high temperature of 86. Sunday, partly sunny with a high of 88. Monday, scattered storms, high of 85. I'm meteorologist Ray Miller on 93.3 The Planet. Right now, it's 66.
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0: 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Three songs from the same artist. This is Jacques Larocque. I am here with, Madam, what is your name?
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0: 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Partly cloudy skies tonight with a low temperature of 62 degrees. Saturday, sunny with a high temperature of 86. Sunday, partly sunny with a high of 88. Monday, scattered storms, high of 85. I'm meteorologist Ray Miller on 93.3 The Planet. Right now, it's 66.
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1: Last minute of extra time, tied 1-1. Ghana playing for the entire continent. Had a header arrowing toward the empty Uruguayan net. Luis Suarez standing on the line, threw his hands up and palmed it away. Red card, penalty. Suarez walked off, then turned to watch from the tunnel. Osamoah Gyan stepped up. He hit the crossbar. The ball flew over. Ghana denied. Suarez, on the touchline, was caught on camera celebrating like a man who'd scored the winner. Penalty shootout. Uruguay won. The continent's last representative, gone. Ghana's coach said it felt like death. Suarez called it the hand of God, of the devil. Take your pick. Football at its cruelest.
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6: 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Mostly sunny today. Highs top out near 86 degrees. Tonight, increasing clouds. Lows drop to 66. And then Sunday, partly sunny and highs warm to the upper 80s. I'm Phil Jensko on 93.3 The Planet.
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3: Talking about buddies.
4: It's a lot.
5: Talking about buddies.
4: A lot. Well,
3: you just said the word buddy. I was looking for a little.
4: Hey, buddy.
5: Oh, hey, buddy.
3: Hey, there you go. There's another one. I had one contact me over the weekend. He's trying to get a group together. It's
5: a group.
3: Yeah, he's like, look, let's get four of us together to go to Atlanta. And I'm thinking like a ball game or something in the fall. Like, what's he trying to do?
5: First off, he doesn't know you very well.
3: Yeah, he don't. Because I'm like, we ain't talked.
5: Be a new buddy.
4: Come on.
3: It's like, we ain't talked in a while.
4: You don't do the boy trip anymore.
3: Which is what it was going to turn into. Very odd.
5: Yeah.
3: So I'm like, you know, I don't want to go to a game or whatever. He's like, we're not going to a game. I need to get a group of people together to get a cheaper rate on a body scan, is what he said.
5: For like health?
3: That's like what medically? I'm thinking. I'm like, what's wrong with you? Like, legit. Like, you got to get a body scan? What's up?
5: He was wanting everyone to go do it, or was taking up money for him to go get it done?
3: No, all four of us to go. He said he gets a group to go for a cheaper rate.
5: What's wrong with him?
3: Well, that's what I said. I'm like, what's wrong with him? He's like, nothing's wrong. It's a preemptive scan. So you go.
5: Yeah, but how much is that, though? Like,
3: well, after I talked to him a little bit.
5: Because, I mean, like, when I had, you know, my hip done or whatever, I was like, and... You know, my doctor, he did me a solid. I was like, do me a favor. I said, go ahead and scan my knees while we're here.
3: Do everything.
5: Do it all. Go ahead and x-ray my knees.
3: He's like, oh, don't worry, we will.
5: Let's just make sure. And he said, all right, you know.
3: He said, not a problem. We'll call UHC as soon as we do.
5: I mean, it got covered or whatever. I think it needed to be seen.
4: Why not?
5: But like, why not be able to get into an entire x-ray like he's talking about?
3: Yeah.
5: And I know why. It's because they get you back in there. Oh, we had you in for your elbow. Let's get you in for your knee this week and blah, blah, blah.
4: Yeah.
5: Each
4: another
5: time,
4: $4,000.
5: $30, $40 in, whatever you copay.
3: Well, the name of the place is actually Elbows and A-Holes.
5: Oh, is
3: so
5: it?
3: That's real funny.
5: Do they make hot dogs
4: that's
5: here?
4: Lovely.
5: Oh, no, that's Lips.
3: It is.
5: Lips and A-Holes is the hot dog place.
4: There's a kind of different specialist.
5: Hips and elbows.
4: It's just very scary.
5: Knees and toes. That's where I go.
3: He swears nothing's wrong. He said, look, this is like a... Like a health craze. You go get a full body scan.
5: Is he missing a key or a ring or something? He needs to go get x-rays.
3: I think he was in the...
5: Is he a drug mule by chance?
3: Too many questions too early.
4: Wow.
3: I think he was special classes early on.
5: Yeah, needs.
3: Turn to find out if that's a new phrase.
5: Come to.
3: It's going to be... you want to guess how much it's going to be actually? Now, let me tell you what it is first. You get a full body scan, talking about the brain, everything from the top to the bottom.
5: Yeah.
3: They said 33 plus organs.
5: God, how many do we have?
3: I don't know. So I don't know if that's BS as far as, you know, how many organs we actually have, but everything from top to bottom, you know, like inside is probably scanning your rectum, too, I would imagine.
5: Oh, yeah.
3: You know, from the back up.
5: If you did the opposite way, it's dirty.
3: I don't know if you got a camera going in you while one's scanning you or not.
5: Like you scan like you wipe, no?
3: I guess, yeah. Side to side. He said it's going to be an all-day thing.
5: This is like without, obviously, insurance. It's like out of pocket.
3: Yeah. They might take insurance, but I don't think they would since this is like a, not really cosmetic, but like when you go get fillers, like one of those type things.
5: Yeah. Well, it's not even that. It's kind of like a preemptive strike, kind of like, hey.
3: Pretty much, yeah. So he's like, need at least four of us all day, one time.
5: Is this person wealthy?
3: Not wealthy, but makes good money, and I don't know what he does. Like, he will not tell me what he does, but he's always traveling for work. And he's about to get married, too.
5: Might be a CIA agent.
3: And his kids are grown.
5: Man, that's got to be like $8,000 or $10,000.
3: Close. Well,
5: Paige,
3: not.
5: What do you say?
4: I know that I've had a... MRI CT scan for my head when I was having seizures, and it was like $4,000.
3: You had seizures?
4: Yes.
3: Here?
4: I had three of them. Huh?
3: Here?
4: No.
3: Like you had them back to back?
4: I think it was around when we had COVID.
3: God.
4: I don't know. They never figured out why I got them.
5: I never knew that.
3: I didn't either. You might be epileptic. You might need this
4: one. No, because I had all those tests done. I actually left Jeff Lewis Neal's wrestling match early because I wasn't feeling good. And,
5: oh, that'll do it to you.
4: And I had a seizure in the restaurant parking lot.
3: Which one? Which restaurant?
4: City Range.
3: Oh, Lord.
5: Good gracious. You might got slipped to Mickey or something.
4: Mm-mm.
3: So are we talking like a full body, like shaking type deal?
4: Well, yeah. And then I was like,
5: How'd you drive?
4: I was with somebody.
5: Yeah, but you can't drive 6 months after having a seizure.
4: I didn't go to the emergency room.
5: Oh, Paige, good Lord.
4: I didn't want to go.
3: Do you remember, like, having it?
4: Mm-hmm.
3: So do you shake?
4: It just hurts. Like, my body hurt so bad when it was happening. Like, I didn't know what was wrong with me. So I went to my doctor the next day and had a bunch of tests done.
3: He's like, turns out it's just an orgasm, Paige.
5: But you just, but that's what it would have cost without insurance.
4: Well, that was the insurance because I had it was expensive. I know having three of them.
3: So you have one, you stop for like a couple of seconds. I guess you have another one, stop, and then you have the last one?
4: No, I mean, it was just work? Random. They just came on different situations.
3: That is
5: But how did you get the funny. CT scan if you didn't go to the hospital?
4: It was ordered like that week, like the next day I went. To the hospital.
5: You did, oh, gosh.
3: Oh, you wouldn't see like a... You didn't go to an emergency right then. You went after. You got to go right when it's happening, right? I don't know if I want to go to this now. Well, I already know I'm not going to go because it's $4,000 a piece.
5: That's all?
3: Nah,
5: I mean, that's
4: yeah, $4,000 sounds about what I paid.
3: He said, now you can finance that if you want. I'm like, I don't want to finance a body scan. I would get one if it were cheaper.
5: Put it on stretch pay.
3: But $4,000 for...
5: Yeah, but that's not... I figured,
3: Plus, you could find something that you didn't want to find, or maybe you didn't want
4: to
3: find it.
4: Well, that's preemptive, though. That's really good.
3: From the body to the...
5: Like, why don't they do that, when you go to the airport? Like, why can't they put the technology in there and say, hey, by the way, when you get to Puerto Vallarta, you got a lump on your lung. You might want to get looked at.
3: It's a drug baggie. Let me pass.
5: I'm serious.
4: That would be really scary, though.
3: What can they see? Can they see your genitals in an airport?
5: Yeah.
3: That's why they want
5: Mine
3: you to
5: Mine got
3: go
5: filled
3: through.
5: Up.
3: Hey, come here. Go back through this again.
4: That'd be embarrassing.
5: Yeah, really.
3: Stand there for about 3 minutes.
5: I have a belt on. They're like, no, it's not the belt. And I'm like, well, God. I mean, have at it.
3: So if you
5: didn't even need to, do you want to go back here privately? And I'm like, no, do it right here.
4: If you want to get
5: publicly grabbed on my shaft right here in the airport, go ahead, buddy.
4: It's okay. I had to take my boots off because I kept pinging.
5: You know, they didn't even make take the shoes off. I was like, well, good. That's where I got my Coke.
0: P1's rule. This is the worst of the Rise Guys.
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3: Rocks.
4: Woo! Planet rocks.
5: Well, until he gets off his ass and calls in.
6: Zach, questions for you, man.
5: I know, I did too.
6: So oh, hang on. Hang on.
5: If this ain't him.
7: I'll kiss your ass.
5: Oh. Yeah. 401 area code, Paige. Where's that? Do you know?
3: 401?
5: Without using Google, do you know?
3: Tennessee, maybe.
5: Is it?
3: I don't know. I may be wrong.
5: Oh, it is him.

0: I was in the kid drop-off line, and I was like, yeah, it's probably not a good time to take this call.
1: You're not talking about the bathroom, are you? No, I know what you're talking about.
0: No,
1: so,
0: no.
1: So, first off, questions here. One, how did you find our show in Florida?
0: Well, I have the Odyssey app, so I get to listen to whoever I want.
1: Yeah.
0: You know, pretty much. And there was not really many choices down
1: well,
0: here in
1: Gainesville. That's not a good answer. Oh, okay. So out of the choices that were available, like what shows do you have locally in your town?
2: Oh, yeah, let's do that.
1: See if we know
0: locally, so the local channels are part of, what is it, Mark Radio Station?
1: Yeah.
0: I don't know. It's like the umbrella company, but yeah. There's a rock channel called Rocket 100.5.
1: Yeah. Do you know any of the shows on there?
0: I know the morning show, but that's about it.
1: Yeah. What are they? What is their name?
0: It's a woman. Her name's Harley.
1: Oh.
0: Harley Rocks.
1: Harley Rocks.
2: Well, I like that. That's nice.
1: Very nice. Okay. So you're 47 and you have four kids. The one question I did have, I don't know if you caught this or not, but you know, being single, is mom around at all?
0: Goodness. Mom's in prison.
2: Oh,
3: oh
2: no.
3: My goodness.
2: Can you say
0: so mom? Yeah, absolutely. So back in like 2019, mom kind of lost her crap. Lost her shit. I don't know. Can I swear?
2: Oh, no.
1: Nope. Hold on one
0: okay,
1: second.
0: Okay, so lost her crap. And she got diagnosed with schizophrenia, bipolar disorder, right? Mm. So mom started hearing stuff, started kind of going off the deep end. She started doing some crazy stuff.
1: What sent her to jail, if I may ask?
0: Yeah, so in one of her episodes, she got sent to a state facility up in northern Florida, and she started attacking the workers there, which are state workers.
1: Yeah.
0: And when you attack a state worker, that's a felony.
1: Yeah.
0: So they hit her with a couple felonies. They put her in a county jail for a bit. She was there for about a year. She got out. She was on probation, and she tried kidnapping my kids from the bus stop.
2: Jesus Christ! So I was going to ask you: is she the mother of all four kids?
0: She is. Yes. Okay. Yes, she is. Yeah.
1: Wow.
0: Yep. So she tried kidnapping two of my kids from the bus stop, and fortunately, one of my best friends, was there picking up her kids. And she called me and she was like, listen, dude, you got to get down here because, you know, she's here trying to take your kids. So I called the police. They picked her up. They hit her with violation of probation, attempted kidnapping against court order. So now she's in a state prison, Florida State Prison. Now, I believe until mid to late 2027.
1: Jesus.
2: Oh.
1: So you're officially divorced?
0: Believe it or not, June 3rd is my court date. It's been over 2 years. The court date has been going, the court trial has been going on. But June 3rd, you know, next week is the end all be all to it all. So I'll see how it all plays out, you know. And
1: right.
2: That's good. Okay.
0: So when you guys put me on hold, I heard what you guys said, one of the people texted in and said he shouldn't be dating right now, right?
2: No, yeah.
0: Now, what everyone needs to understand is I've been by myself since halfway through 23. So I've been, I haven't been on a date in over 2 years.
1: Prior to dating this girl so, that's now possibly.
0: Yeah. So, I mean, I took a long, hard look at life, thinking, am I going to do this again, man? Am I going to jump back in and date somebody, or did have all the fun that I had with this one? Just say, you know, screw it, and just raise four kids and do it. But yeah, man gets lonely, you know.
2: Yeah, I didn't. Obviously, I didn't know this before, but I didn't know if you were trying to avoid a situation with your, you know, the mom getting out of jail and then

0: trying to come back or and trying to keep somebody
1: away? No. The kids really, and this is what's heartbreaking about it, is my youngest, like, she said something the other day. She was like, I don't even have any good memories with her. Like, she didn't want to call her mom, with her. Right. You know what I mean? Like, some of the stuff that she put these kids through, I mean, she has an illness. Yeah, you know, I try to take that into account. You know what I mean? Yeah.
2: Right.
1: That, you know, it's an illness that made her do all this whacked out stuff. But at the same time, you know, it's my kids that she tried doing it to. So I got a kind of, you know, hard on her over it. You know what I mean? So, the kids really don't want nothing to do with her. And, you know, they got to a point where, especially my daughters, you know, they're like, Dad, you got to get out there, man. My daughter made a Facebook dating app for me.
2: Oh, okay. So the kids are like, all right, Dad, you need to. Okay. So that's cool. Good sign right there. Because they're old enough to notice everything. They don't need a replacement mom, but they need a stability from their dad and honesty. And you're giving that to them. So that's good.
1: I'm doing the best I can.
2: Now, the right woman would also respect that and realize that, you know, your kids come first.
3: Right.
1: Amen, brother.
2: And that's where, so with this girl that you know, how long did you date her before you ended up in the sack, as you said?
1: Oh, geez, we dated, so.
2: Oh, a little gassy this morning.
1: I don't know, maybe 2 months.
2: Okay,
0: that's enough time to.
2: Yeah.
1: A month and a half, 2 months, you know?
2: And then so. After you slept together or whatever, did you continue to go out, or was this kind of because, you know, I said this before we got you on. I was like, oh, what if he ghosted her and now she's showing up at his house?
0: Yeah, like she was mad.
1: No, okay. I did not ghost her. You know, we continued to talk, you know, I'm trying to think of, there was one particular thing that happened that kind of led up to an argument.
2: What's that?
1: And it was she was asking me something about you know, what I want to do with the rest of my life, you know, asking me like deep questions like that, which I don't really want to talk about that crap with her at this point, you know. And she's asking me all these deep questions, and she's like, you know, what are you gonna do with the rest of your life, and, you know, don't you want to try to do this or do that? And I'm like, yeah, not really, you know, I'm kind of happy with my job, and I'm kind of happy where I am with my kids, and, you know, I'm comfortable, this is good, this is a good life, it's a good life for us,
2: right?
1: And then I kind of gave her some pushback on it. Be like, yeah, you know, why don't you just chill out with that kind of talk? And then she hit me with, don't treat me like your ex-wife.
2: Oh.
1: And I said, what? And she's like, I am not your ex-wife. And I said, and I just kind of took a deep breath, kind of looked the other way. And I said, and this was in my house at the time. And I said, I'm going to ask you to leave. I said, I'm gonna politely say thank you for the conversation.
2: Yeah.
1: And I'm gonna ask you to leave. She got all flustered. She got, you know, grabbing her stuff, roughly grabbing her stuff.
2: Right.
1: And she makes her way to the door, and then she leaves.
2: So did your kids meet her ever?
1: Yeah. Yeah.
2: My
1: kids.
2: Did they like her?
1: Yeah, my kids. I mean, they didn't hate her.
2: Yeah.
1: You know what I mean?
2: Yeah.
0: Does she have kids herself?
2: No.
1: She has grown kids.
2: Oh, okay. I was going to say, it sounded okay. So she cannot, but her kids are already, she's an empty nester. Kids are already full grown.
1: Yeah, she had kids early. I had kids late.
2: I got you. Okay.
1: My first wasn't born until I was 30.
2: Damn.
1: Yeah.
2: So your kids are behind this, so that's not a worry here. You just you found one here that you know, and I was going to ask you too, like, how early on did you tell this lady about your situation with the ex-wife? Like, pretty early on?
1: I didn't tell her until about 3, almost a month in.
2: Yeah. Okay.
0: Okay. Which, I mean, you shouldn't have to divulge that immediately. You don't know where it's going to go.
1: No, I mean, honestly, it's none of her damn business, you know.
2: Yeah.
0: Yeah.
2: Well, you don't ever apologize for being a dad.

0: obviously. And I would think that a lot of women, it would be refreshing to see a man put his kids first, you know? Like,
1: well, yeah.
0: I think that's kind of a refreshing thing.
1: You're a provider. You got to take care of your family.
0: Yeah.
1: Secondly,
2: I made it very clear from the start. I said, listen, there will never be, I said this right to her. I said, there will never be a time where I am going to side with you over my kids. There will never be that. I said, and there is going to be multiple times, probably in the near future, where I, number one, I'm going to let you down. Number two, I'm going to disappoint you. And number three, I'm probably going to piss you off. I said, because that's just the way that I am when it comes to putting my children first.
0: Right.
2: And I said, and if you can live with that, you know, we can move forward. Oh, yeah, absolutely. I get it. You know, I made it very clear. I'm as transparent as they come.
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1: Let it rock!
4: I thought the thing I just told you, I told you before already.
5: What's that?
4: About the offer I got.
5: Oh, yeah.
4: The you offer.
6: You got a proposition or offer?
4: I got an offer. I was like, I almost didn't open it. I was like, oh, this is going to be spam.
5: But, was it like for a threesome or something?
4: Oh, no.
6: Uh-oh.
4: No, still haven't found the right two dudes yet. But I got a message saying,
6: I believe them.
4: Would you be interested in promoting this business on your social media?
5: Oh.
4: I was like, yeah, I don't know. That gets a little tricky when you get into that territory. But let me find out anyway what's going on with it.
5: Yeah.
4: They offer me a price for a permanent post.
5: Write down the number.
4: Okay. Hang on a second, though.
1: Son of a bitch!
5: Dad, this sounds like this song. I'd love to ask Nathaniel, or maybe I could call him Nate. Like, did the movie Animal House, perhaps? I mean, I feel the movie Animal House when I hear this song.
6: Inspiration.
5: I know, I
6: definitely.
5: Love it. You need a pen?
4: No, I got a pen. I just don't have any GD paper.
5: Gosh darn it.
6: You want some of mine?

0: Here, I
1: G
0: have.
1: Damn, I should have said.
0: I have some.
1: Excuse me. Well, I got some now. This is an odd looking
0: piece. You could
1: just
0: do fingers, too, if you didn't have such big fingers.
1: Well, I don't have that many fingers.
2: Oh,
1: I don't know if I should show you the prize first to tell you what it was for. I usually got a scrap paper in here.
0: Don't say the brand name, because then you're giving them
2: advertising.
1: Well, it's no brand name, but I have to tell you what it is.
0: Oh, okay.
1: It actually might be competition for you.
0: Well, then definitely don't say it.
2: Right?
1: You are a client. Gale.com. So it was it was for ball deodorant. I don't know how else to tell you what it was. Deodorant for your nuts region, I think they would say.
0: You should already tell them that you already have Bowles McButter.
1: And I know. That
2: you're, is that an antiperspirant?
0: It is a moisturizer for the
2: for
0: testicles
2: the
0: and inner thighs. It works great in the summer.
2: Okay.
1: I said, okay, well, just let me see how much, you know.
0: Is it a story or a post?
1: Let's talk permanent post.
0: Permanent post.
1: So when they said permanent post, I'm like, okay, this might be some serious stuff. Let's see.
0: That's some stuff that I like. Jug's, you know, I mean, I hope she don't mind me seeing this, but Jug's wife, she's an influencer. Like, that's her job. And, yeah. Like, a lot of times it'll be just, like, up for, like, 48 hours, and you can delete mm-hmm. it. Or a story, which is only 24 hours.
1: I don't know how this works. I just now found out that you can type in your follower amount, and it gives you, like, a mini valuation of what you should at least get.
0: That's why it sucks your Facebook got hacked.
1: Yeah.
0: I was thinking about that the other day. I was like, God, Fatboy's number is very embarrassing.
1: Yeah.
0: Not embarrassing. Probably embarrassing for you because people are like, God, man, you've been on the radio 20 years and you only got like 400 followers.
1: I'm just telling you now.
0: Maybe it's 600.
1: I will never figure out the social media aspect of this job. It's too much.
0: It's what of this job. I think of just life.
1: Yeah, well, that in general, too. I got offered, I don't know if you can read this from here. Paige, what does that say?
0: Don't say it, though.
2: Do you want me to not say it or say it?
1: Well, I don't care if you say it.
2: Explain.
0: Oh, my God.
1: For a permanent post.
0: You should have laughed in their face.
1: One-time payment for a permanent post.
0: Shoot.
2: Oh, no. Because you can collect commission off of things like that if you're an influencer.
0: Oh.
1: $20.
0: God bless, man.
1: $20.
2: Let me help you.
0: $20.
1: Yeah. I don't know if I want to keep up
0: don't
1: with
0: that. Don't let Paige help you. She'll turn you into like... She'll have you with a mohawk. You'll be riding like a minotaur.
1: You know? I already feel like one.
0: I said tar.
2: No, he's adorable, though. You can get more than that.
0: You are adorable.
2: You are.
1: To get that, you have to cultivate this crap 24/7. I don't even like.
2: That is your monthly fee or your?
1: Permanent post, one-time payment. Oh, $20.
0: That's crazy.
2: That's not worth
1: Which,
2: it.
1: Which, look, if I'm them, I'm trying to lowball too. But still.
0: See, the thing about that stuff is you
2: I'd be careful with that.
0: This is what I don't. And
1: I ain't doing it.
0: Women don't seem to mind it, maybe. And if we have one here, I'll ask her. Paige, if you follow like a, you know, famous person or somewhat of note or whatever, and they're constantly like doing posts like that. Does it not make you say, like, why am I following you? Am I following you for commercials or am I following you to get behind the scenes? Yep. What'd you eat for dinner last night? What movie theater are you at? Whose shoes are you wearing?
2: Yeah.
0: That kind of crap. I was thinking about that very thing because to stay on the so-called algorithm, like, you have to routinely
2: post.
0: And then I'm thinking, like, if I don't go any, like, the last couple of days, you know, it ain't been crap going on just because like the weather sucks. I haven't been to the farm, like, you know, I haven't been around the grandkids, like outside. I was thinking about this, like, if I became an invalid or something, what would I post on social media?
2: Your opinion.
1: It's like rolling around the house.
0: I mean,
2: political stuff.
0: And that's not to make fun of anybody, but I'm like, and I have my full capacities, but yet. But if there's nothing to post, there's nothing to post.
1: Yes, there's like I got a buddy. Look, I realize I hate to say it like this. I have somewhat of a public profile, but I got a buddy that don't, and he's always posted, "Hey, use my promo code for this, that, and the other." And I'm like, nobody knows who you are, really. Like, how are you making money off of this? What's it worth it?
2: You have your people, but you're trying to get the reach beyond, and that's the hardest thing to keep your algorithm going for that.
1: And it changes so much. That's what everybody's got a TikTok shop. And-

0: Right.
1: Jesus Christ.
0: And for me,
2: I'll never get on that. That's too far to go. I won't add any new ones. I don't care.
1: It's maddening. It is too much. Even if you go look at lives and try to scroll, it is, because, you know, I like ball cards. Boom, ripping chips, tons and tons and tons.
0: And for me, I was locked out of my own account as administrator by people that hacked my other account.
2: Mm-hmm.
0: So I don't know what happened to it. Yeah, I just took it down.
2: I'm glad you interjected with that.
0: No, but I mean, it's serious, though, with your information. You don't want to give your, however they're going to send that money to you, you don't want to give them your banking information.
1: They didn't even offer me the product. Just 20
2: See,
1: bucks.
2: See, that's the other thing. Like, I've done a handful of those things, and if you don't get the product yourself, like, then you don't even know what you're even promoting, or it might be something you don't like.
1: Yeah, right. I just let them rot, you know, instead of using
2: And you
1: stuff.
2: Know what? One of them I actually become a regular customer of, because I was like, God, I like this. You know what I mean? Like, you sent me free stuff and paid me money, and they didn't even say it was permanent. They just said, make her. It was a, like, drink this and say what you think and be honest. It doesn't matter.
1: Oh, wow.
2: And that's what I got for that.
1: God almighty, man.
0: That's a little better.
1: Well, you got more followers, so they probably saw that.
2: Yeah, but, like, you should have told them people to.
0: That's still not a lot.
2: To eat your dinner.
0: When you can get commission, if you have a commission code, you get commission from the sales, like, say, 3%. Nationally, it's a lot more than that.
2: Right.
1: I hate being the guy that does that too. Like, hey, go buy this and use my code. Like, hey, it's like I'm begging for money.
2: Well, see, that's, I don't, like, on my own, on golly, like, on the social, I hate using my cell phone there because I feel like, I don't want people to make it look, feel like I'm just trying to constantly sell them something. So I don't use my, but then people are like, you should use yourself more on there. It would add more credibility to it. I'm like, well, good God, I can't win.

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5: The best. The best. The best. Best. Best. Best. Damn. Damn. Damn.
6: Damn.
7: Damn.
6: Damn.
5: And now it's time for the best. The best. Damn.
7: Darn.
5: Audio.
8: Thank you. Thank you so much.
9: Thank you.
7: 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Bitch.
8: It's like America's Funniest Home Videos, except we're on the radio, and that's that.
7: Well, we could post, I guess, so you could see it that way, but
8: well,
7: you just have to go off the audio.
8: Yes, and that's the way it works on the show. If you have a good video that, and that's the I was telling Fatboy a couple of these, I'd find them. And I have some collaborators on a couple of these that I need to say thank you to. But
7: oh, I got one of those later too.
8: I will listen to it. Mm-hmm. I'll watch it, and then I will listen to it with my eyes closed. And I'm like, does it give me the same reaction? You know what I'm saying?
7: Well, that's a good idea because you are in radio.
8: Well, I was driving though, is when I was doing this, and I ended up on the side of 29 Woodhampton. No, I never prep for the show. But if you got a video that made you laugh in public like a freaking idiot, we want to see it. We want to listen to it. You can DM or tag us. Fatboy is at Fatboy933. That is Fat with an F, Boy with a B, 933.
7: That's it. And Mattman is at O-Matthew, O-H-M-A-F-F-E-W.
8: Matthew. All right.
7: It's like his dad used to call him.
8: Paige, you're involved in one of these. Not your voice, but a question that I'll need to ask you. But in this first one, do you remember the Montel Williams show?
2: Mm-hmm.
8: Montel Williams show. It's like Springer Light. You know, it'd get controversial on there.
7: He used to date Kamala.
8: Yes, he did.
7: It was around the same time.
8: I'm glad you mentioned that. With it being radio, I have to point out a couple things here. Montel, he's still alive. Oh, is a black guy.
7: I think I don't know if he is.
8: I was thinking he had MS or something, right? Check that. It's like those sex allegations. You don't know. It's
7: second page.
8: He's already on the job.
7: I don't want to turn around.
8: But
7: Montel Williams.
8: And when my mom would tell a story, she would say, I went to the doctor today and I was leaving and this Mexican lady put, I was like, why'd you need to tell me her ethnicity, you know? But in this case, I do because it kind of translates the story a little bit better. Paige, what's that answer?
2: He had MS.
8: He did pass.
2: No, as far as I know.
8: Oh, he still has it. Okay. Yeah.
7: Oh, so they don't know if he's alive or not.
2: No, he's still alive as far as I know.
8: The year was 92. I was a junior in high school.
7: So did you look it up or not?
8: He guessed.
2: I just looked it up that he has MS.
8: But is he alive?
2: Yes.
8: Okay. He's alive and has MS.
7: I get an answer out of this woman's like pulling Tennessee toothpicks.
2: Well, you got to listen.
8: Ooh.
7: God.
8: Listen, I'm trying to tell you about Montel
7: Microaggressions.
8: Williams, a man with MS and dated Kamala Harris.
7: And he was bald.
2: A little bit.
8: He's doing a show about a certain anniversary of the Holocaust. And a fellow black man stands up in his audience to ask, or not really ask a question, but to make this point. And I am shocked as the world that this aired on TV. You can tell they're quickly taking it to break as soon as he starts talking. But the fact that this got on TV is quite, quite shocking.
10: Of age. At that time, my whole family's wiped out.
11: Yes, sir. Yes.
12: The Holocaust is big business because Germany so far has given the Jews, I think, at least $200 billion. So it's big business. And some of you are still getting $1,000 a month. And a lot of people don't know this. And then people don't realize who brought the slaves to America. They were Jewish ships.
13: Wait a minute. Wait a minute. Wait a minute.

0: Let's take a break.
1: Why did everybody start clapping?
2: I don't know.
3: That's odd.
1: As soon as he said Jewish ships, everybody started clapping. Like they were cute.
2: Maybe
1: almost.
2: They're big fans. I don't know. It was just so odd that made it on TV.
1: How would he know that back then? When that kind of information was hard to get. If it's true, I don't know.
2: It's, you know, it's a, how does information go and go away? Like stuff that doesn't get, I mean, look at the Bible, you know, 1400s, they decided part of it was coming out and they canonized, left part of it out. So, you know, how did he know that at the time? I don't know.
1: Are you sure that wasn't Fritz Hollings?
2: That sounded just like it. That's why crazy. I wanted to point out, like that this was a black man asking this of a black man on his show about the Holocaust. So I thought it was quite shocking that was being talked about on television and taped. You know, it wasn't live, so.
1: He was not expecting that.
2: No, boy. He took it to break fast.
0: Can we go back to this guy again? Can we just one more time?
2: Is that guy still alive?
0: Is he still here? Give him a shirt.
1: This guy, the Whistler, we'll call him, is a big fan of Zaxby's. But he might make you not want to eat chicken wings ever again. Oh. Or he might turn you on. I don't know. But he, not only is he a Whistler, but he's a little dirty back there.
4: Oh. Guys. Y'all, I went up there to the local Zaxby's for lunch. Y'all, and buddy, I didn't realize you got to get buck naked to eat one of them kicking chicken sandwiches. Y'all, between the sauce and the sweat, buddy, I done ruined my white t-shirt. Y'all, I got sauce everywhere, just up behind my damn ears. Y'all, I thoroughly enjoyed it, and they gave me every napkin in the restaurant. But guys, I done pulled out my billfold, had sauce all over my singles somehow. Oh, I'm fixing to have to go rinse. I feel like I got some that traveled down to my ass crack. Oh, anyhow, guys, oh, y'all holler at me. Oh, I'll get back with you once I get cleaned up. And I might need me a gal that knows how to get some stains out. Oh, so guys, in the meantime, y'all take care. Bye-bye.
2: Change the battery in that fire alarm,
3: it
2: too,
3: sounds
2: by
3: like
2: the way.
3: Like he ate a parakeet.
2: It sounds, God, it's just like a parakeet and a fire alarm that the battery's going dead.
1: I can't even do it. I can't even whistle.
2: I can't do it.
1: Change the battery.
2: Is he doing, like, is that just like a real guy and he just does like
1: yeah, that's just the way he talks and he's got the camera like right up on his face.
2: Like the S's, he had a hard time with that.
1: Down on my crack. God, it's so piercing too.
2: Very piercing, like the pagoda. Wow. Fat boy, I said I was going to ask Paige this question. Paige, yep. Let's say that Trixie 4, The Return of Ghost Horror, is coming out in theaters. That's the working title.
0: Well, that's good.
2: Yeah, you've heard of Ghost Dad. Say hello to Ghost Horror. Paige, the movie's coming out. You're on your Carolina, and they're asking you questions. And they do that weird question where they say, hey, when it comes to food, what's your favorite dish? What would you say?
3: Oh, boy. Lasagna.
2: Lasagna.
1: I swear to God, I was just about to say 2 pounds of lasagna.
2: 2 pounds?
1: So I'll say 2 pounds of steak.
2: That'd cost about $80 at the Caprice.
3: I think that's probably the only thing.
1: If you wear Caprice, 2 Caprices is helpful.
2: She says lasagna. Fat boy, not an actor, but what's your favorite dish?
1: I'll say steak.
2: Here's what Demi Lovato said.
5: And your favorite dish?
6: My favorite dish? I like mugs because they're very comfortable in your hand and they hold the hot things that you don't have to touch. So, you know, coffee or hot tea.
1: You dumbass, if she wasn't hot
2: my
1: as hell.
2: My God. I mean, my Lord.
1: God.
2: This is a woman who said she was an alien for some time. It's a woman who said that she was pan or asexual, whatever.
1: Yeah, she couldn't figure it out. She's one of those.
2: One of that kind of thing.
3: But she was incorrect. I think she should have said cup.
2: Oh.
1: But you see, you hear
2: that's
1: that.
2: That's like what you'd like to take off male strippers.
1: You look at her, you're like, hey, hang on a second. I might be able to put up with this for a little bit.
2: Dead behind the eyes, but what a body.
1: Yeah, God.
2: That's, you kind of need a little bit of both, right?
1: Get a little mix.
2: Yeah. At first, I was like, she's singing about the root beer. But when she went on to talk about, you know, because you can.
1: But my

0: cut things, like coffee or tea.
1: That would be a mug.
2: You big Demi.
3: Well, we're all about the food today, right?
0: All about it, always.
3: Mm-hmm. These two guys go to the store. And one guy, I guess he stole a pizza, but you won't believe where he pulled it out from.
4: When I come out the damn store, right, this motherfucker right here done pulled out of, we sit down inside the car and everything.
5: Yeah.
4: I said, Payday, I think I just want to chill right here for a moment. He pulls out a pizza. out of his pocket.
5: Pulls pizza out of my pocket.
4: I looked over there, I said, where the hell you get the damn pizza from, man?
5: I was hungry, man.
3: Now, these are two skinny, methed out white kids in the trailer talking about going to the...
0: You know what? Okay. God.
3: Yeah.
0: Man.
1: Matt.
0: See, that's why things like that are interesting. Because in my mind, this was like...
3: Yeah, me too, till I saw it. And I'm
0: this
3: like,
0: is like Rollo and Grady from Sanford and Son sitting around talking about, dipping at the convenience store, ganking some food.
1: Was the pizza still in the box?
3: I don't know. See, he's talking about pulling it out of his pocket. Did he roll it up? Was it a Totino's?
0: Like, was it a personal pan or was it like a freaking like tombstone?
3: It might have been a pan.
1: I'm thinking it's frozen.
0: It's a big ass pocket.
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3: Oh, hi.
4: Gets me all excited.
3: I was just signing your diploma.
5: Look at that.
3: Because yeah. You are graduating today. Or have recently.
5: Or about to, or... Like Matthew in Florida was dropping his kids off at school, so...
3: Matthew.
5: I guess you graduate late in Florida. I guess that's how that works.
3: Yes.
5: And he wasn't taking a dump. He was really in the line.
3: But, you know, sometimes people have their own schedules, like your insurance policy for whatever reason. I don't know why it goes to October, but it just does.
5: Yeah, it's kind of weird.
3: Who knows? So, first off, thank you to those that are so proud. Because I don't think any of these are said, hey, my name is... God, every name I was about to say is like people we know, and it would like, hey man, I'm John, I'm graduating. You know, no,
5: I'm John.
3: These are all like proud parents or friends or maybe grandparents or who knows. And, you know, I mean, even the kids themselves may not even go back to listen to this because they don't care.
5: No, but they're already off to senior week.
3: To you that helped raise them and get them off to school. You want to hear this, and by God, this is for you.
5: I might tear up.
4: I hope so.
3: Well, I'll be honest with you. Much like when we talk about sports, I have a hard time with some of the names. And rather than to butcher them, I will maybe enunciate or maybe even, you know, get someone with like 4 degrees to help me sound some of these out.
5: I was about to say, you might have to have some help. You know, this is no shame in asking.
3: Yeah. I'll start if you'd like.
5: Yeah, please.
3: Simply because... Class of 2026, Wade Hampton High School, Brandon J.
5: Brandon.
3: Your order's ready, please. It's a diploma, Brandon. Brandon.
4: What?
3: Brandon.

0: Brandon J. I didn't want to say the full name.
1: Congrats, bud.
0: Paige is taking a picture of me now. She'll turn into AI. Look, I'm throwing my cap in the air.
1: God, that's exactly what she'll do with it, too.
0: I look like I'm doing Olay. Okay.
1: I've got, from Hillcrest High School, Anna Marie Cox.
0: Anna Marie Cox.
1: Congratulations.
0: Congratulations to you.
1: Class of 2026.
0: Charlotte, North Carolina has a paranormal investigator school, and he just got his ghost hunting papers. Give it up for Gay Parker Jr., everybody. Gay Parker Jr.
2: Yay.
0: Yeah, not senior. Nah, he dropped out.
1: Nice.
0: Junior got in there. All kinds of schools, too.
1: Yeah, they really are.
0: It's not just your traditional stuff. Yeah. For instance, she graduated top of her class from Advanced Pole Dynamics and Lower Back Flexibility Institute. Mona Lott.
1: Mona Lott.
0: Mona Lott.
2: Wow.
0: Mona Lott.
2: What a name.
0: Yeah.
1: Oh, I don't know if I can pronounce this one, Mona. Because it's got like a parentheses, but from Notre Dame High School.
0: Huh.
1: Willie, let me see if I can get the last name.
0: Notre Dame High School.
1: Notre Dame High School. Shout
0: the
1: out.
0: The arguing Irish.
1: Willie Eaterow. Eaterow.
0: Eaterow?
1: Willie Eaterow.
0: Eaterow.
1: I think that's how you say it.
0: Okay.
2: I know his parents are so proud of the Eaterow family.
0: Should be. What's up, Chattanooga, Tennessee? Maybe our first grad receiving a degree in mortuary science. Congratulations, Doug Graves.
1: Hey.
2: Wow.
0: Doug Graves.
2: Hey, Doug.
0: Yeah, for mortuary science.
2: Whoa.
0: Which is really cool. The Emerald City of Greenwood, you want to go on? Their very own, graduating with a degree in optimal hygiene. Congratulations, Sue. Last name is Perfishy. Superfishy.
1: The Perfishies.
0: Congratulations.
2: Nice
0: optimal
2: family.
0: Optimal hygiene.
2: Those Perfishies.
1: I think I know a few of those.
0: Yeah, the Perfishies.
2: They're all in science.
1: Let's go to Easley science. High School.
0: Oh, do we have to?
1: Go Wave. And I might butcher this name, but I'm going to try because I think it might be an exchange student. Bartolo Zbalzang. Maybe it's Bartolo's Balzang.
0: Bartolo's Balzang.
1: Bartolo's Balzang. Is that right?
0: You made
1: It's a capital S. Bartolo's.
0: Bartolo's.
1: Balzang?
0: Bartolo's Balzang. Don't say it too fast. It makes perfect sense. That's great right there. And this one right here is big. I've heard about this trend, you know, to save money. Parents have sold the naming rights for graduation. I don't know if you've seen commercials about that.
1: Yeah. So that is funny.
0: Congratulations to Greenville High School graduate callrob.com.
1: Hey!
0: When
1: like
0: that
1: one.
0: Beach week goes bad, callrob.com.
2: Nice.
0: That was a cheap a plug right there. I'll do this one. Okay. Paige, I need some help with this one, if you don't mind. Graduating from the University of West Carolina, help me pronounce this one. I know the first name is Sadie. What, help me with the last name.
2: Sadie R-word.
0: Okay. Say it again.
2: Sadie R. Word.
0: Okay.
1: Nice.
0: Well, congratulations, Sadie R. Word.
1: You're a good pronouncer. I got one.
0: You really are.
1: Gaffney.
0: She's your pronunciousist.
1: Gaffney High School.
0: Oh, man.
1: Betty. Let me see. What's the last name? Betty Fuchsamard? Betty Fuchsamard.
0: Fuchsamard.
1: Is it Fuchsamard?
0: Fuchsam.
2: Oh.
1: Betty Fuchsamard.
0: Oh, wow.
1: Fuchsamard?
0: I don't know, man.
1: Well, there's a Betty Fuchs are dry. The Fuchs are dries.
0: Yeah.
1: That's Sequoia High School, though. That's up in Chattanooga.
0: These names are crazy. They really not crazy, but just, you know,
2: a little,
0: I'm not
2: a little different.
0: I'm not well traveled.
1: I haven't even got to the hyphenated names yet.
0: Oh, boy. Well, let's go on and talk about the state of Georgia, shall we? From Alpharetta High School. Michael, but my friends call me Mike. Mike, Paige, I need help with the last name. Mike, what's the last name?
2: Rowanger.
0: Okay, so who's this guy's name?
2: Mike Rowanger.
0: Okay, thank you. Congratulations, Mike.
1: Mike!
0: How would you say it, fat boy? Rowanger.
1: I think it's Mike Rowanger.
0: Mike Rowanger. Okay, well, happy graduations day.
1: Congratulations. Congratulations to you.
0: I said happy graduations day.
1: Let's go down to Westside High School. And very famous name down in Anderson. Buster Kleethoepen. Buster Kleethoepen.
0: Oh my God.
1: The Kleethoepens are.
0: I think I knew his mother.
2: Yeah, nice lady.
1: Or is it Kleethoepen? And I'm saying it wrong.
0: I don't know.
1: I think it's. I think it is Buster Kleethoepen.
2: Kleethoepen. Yeah.
1: The Kleethoepens are very famous.
0: That's a name you don't hear people naming their kids anymore. Buster.
1: Buster.
0: You know, that's a good one. I love that one. I'd also like to say what's up to the community of Blue Ridge. This got to be either maybe a foreign exchange student. I'm not quite so sure. The only reason I know how to say the first name is because of wrestling, and that's Finn Balor. But the last name really gets me. Paige, help me out. Finn, and then what is the last name?
2: Finn Gurmey.
0: Okay. G-U-R-M-E-Y. Oh. Say it again.
2: Finn Gurmey.
0: Okay, very good. Congratulations and happy graduation day to you, Finn. I love this. I've only got two more.
1: I can't believe you made it through.
2: That's, you know.
1: Yeah.
0: Well, the swinger capital of the world. Let's give it up to Simpsonville, South Carolina. She did it. A divorce recovery seminar graduate, Wanda B. Leflone.
1: Wanda
0: B. Leflone.
1: God, that's a good one, man.
0: Congratulations to you, my dear.
1: Yep. Greenville Tech. We got a graduate. Herla. I don't know the name Herla. I assume it's a female. That's just a name you don't see a lot.
0: Yeah.
1: I guess her last name's Dicatme. Or you say real fast is Dicatme. Digamy. Herla Dicatme.
0: Herla Dicatme.
2: Herla
0: Dicatme.
1: Herla
0: Dicatme.
1: Dicatme? Digamy? Is it Digamy?
0: It might be Digamy.
1: Is it Herla Digamy?
0: Digamy.
2: Is it with a C? Is.
0: Like Ducati.
1: Well, it's capitalized, like weird, like too, like an M-E.
0: Does it have an umlaut over
1: the
0: U?
1: Yeah, it does,
0: like
1: actually.
0: Yeah, I bet it is. I bet it's Digamy.
1: Herla Digamy.
0: Yeah.
2: Digamy. Okay.
0: Well, that's a cool name.
1: That's
0: Thank
1: a tough
0: you.
1: Name.
0: Several more here, and then we'll wrap this up because, you know, several did not graduate.
1: No, bunch of dummies.
0: Eastside, and it doesn't say Eastside High, so it could be middle. You know, they let them graduate. And also, going with the full name, I love that. Sometimes it makes me think you're a criminal when I see you go by your first and middle name. But, and I actually shared the first name with him. His first name is Philip as well. But he's got the whole name here, Paige, and I'm having a difficult time with it. Philip, and then his middle name and last name. Help me with that one. Philip.
2: Philip Enos. Enos? Philip Enos Daly.
0: I think that's Enos.
1: This is like Enos Slaughter.
2: Oh, is it Enos?
0: Enos.
2: Enos. Philip Oh, yeah. Okay, Philip Enos Daly.
0: Philip Enos Daly.
2: Yeah.
0: Congratulations, Philip.
1: Yeah, that's a good one.
0: The Philster Greek. Himself. You think it's Greek?
2: Well, Enos.
0: Oh, I think it's Enos, like from freaking Dukes of Hazzard.
2: Philip Enos Daly.
1: The ball player.
0: You do.
1: I guess this lady, I assume it's a lady because she was named after the Blossom character, Six, from Bob Jones University. It's a hyphenated name. It's Six Dixon Yoraz. So.
2: Oh, wow.
1: Congratulations, Six.
0: To all the graduates.
2: Six.
0: Oh, one last one coming in. Walking that aisle, graduating with a CDL, ready for the open road.
1: CDL.
0: Going from trucking school. A lady trucker.
2: Lady trucker.
0: Dawn. Dawn. Congratulations, Dawn. Last name is G-A-W-N-I-T-T. Dawn. Dawn Gaunit.
1: Dawn.
0: Dawn Gaunit.
1: I love that we worked in trucker school graduations, too.
0: Yeah.
2: That's really good.
0: And real quick, Paige, as we go to break, these four I wrote down. Say them real fast, because I love them.
2: Mike Roanger. Sadie R. Word. Philip Enos Daly. And Finn Gurmey.
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2: 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Canva, the thing that makes anything a thing.

0: box. You could put any question in the box. After class, he would answer it.
1: Oh, man.
0: And you could tell who wrote the question, too.
2: You could.
3: God, I did that. And then when I was in college, there was...
2: Well, mine looked like a spider when I get older, too.
0: There was a question about... God dang it, I can't even say it.
2: What? Kids aren't in the car yet. Kids, roll them up.
0: There's various
2: earmuffs.
0: There were a question about various smells and whatnot.
2: Oh, okay.
0: You could say.
2: Yeah.
0: But written a lot more graphic than that. He would answer them straight up.
2: Really? Using nautical terms and such?
0: I never forget. He would always say, you know, when you wake up in the morning, it's a tough time for you. You have to bend that hose down to, use the bathroom.
2: My gosh.
0: Well, this is sex ed.
2: There's no way to call women.
0: He's saying it like that.
3: Wow.
2: Bend them hose down.
3: Wow. I don't remember that. I don't think they remember the biology part, but I don't. We watched a movie. That's what he's talking about. Yep. So it was like we didn't have any conversation with anybody afterwards. We just went to the movie.
2: God, if you went to like a podunk freaking school district or whatever, and they didn't have TVs or whatever, kiss my ass. God, they should have a basketball court called the podunk. That would be awesome. Or like a donut place with coffee.
0: Hey, anyway, how about Dunkin' Donuts in Dunkin'? Open one up.
2: Yeah.
0: Yeah, nobody's done that yet.
2: Dunkin' Donuts. Jesus. Why hasn't anyone opened? Oh, wait a minute. Are you saying a regular donut store called Dunkin', like the city?
0: Yep.
2: Yes.
3: I love that.
2: Why wouldn't
0: it? In Dunkin'.
3: Making me hungry.
2: How? For coffee?
3: Yes.
0: Yeah, we'll take the re off.
2: Have the... Have enema instead. Mm-mm. You keep talking. You don't have to drink anything.
0: Dude, I got to find
2: this. Dunkin' Donuts. That's brilliant. I don't want us to lose sight of what we were going to talk about here, though, and that's Paige seeing a naked woman for the first time. What are you looking up, though, before we...
0: I think I found the documentary, The Miracle of Birth, that we had to watch for sex ed.
2: I want to watch it.
0: I want to show you that one part.
2: You want to do a viewing listening party? Watch me get taught about sex ed as I'm a grandfather of two.
0: God, I forgot you never got to take it.
2: Yeah, it really didn't.
0: You ain't going, Matt.
2: I remember who told me about it. It was so weird.
0: Probably somebody we can't mention by name, right?
2: No, it was a friend of mine at the time, and I was just sitting there asking. He had an older brother. He told him everything, and which it's a weird conversation to have with your brother, I guess. But he told me I was shocked.
0: Oh, God, quit making... Yeah.
2: I literally... You know what? I can't even be as... It's not graphic, but I can't just, say the... I had no clue what was all involved, let's just say. I had no clue. None.
0: Nothing. So you had to learn the slang and the wrong stuff.
2: Oh, boy. I had to just nod along when people would tell stories and stuff. They all had bush hair before I did because I was a year younger. It was
0: so you follow the kid from there are cameras, I guess, in the mom.
2: So some parent signed up for their child to be videoed coming. Golly, bum!
0: I don't know how they did it. Now look, she's just laying there. She's doing her contractions, pushing or whatever.
2: That looked like me yesterday night.
0: And they're like,
2: also
0: look, this
2: night.
0: Is the part we were like, oh,
2: good
0: what?
2: God, man. Oh, Lord, I've never, I've seen, guys. I saw my daughter born, but golly bum, that's, good Lord, God, man, wow. Hey, link it on Planet Facebook. Golly bum,
0: we were
2: man.
0: Like, does nobody have a razor
2: God,
0: anywhere?
2: Whoa.
0: No, I wouldn't mind so much now.
2: Whoa, that baby is that baby purple. Okay? Why is it blue?
3: Well, they all come out like that.
2: Mine didn't.
0: Really? God, look at them. That's the umbilical cord.
2: Oh, okay,
0: bad.
2: I thought that baby was hung like a horse. that was the umbilical cord, Paige.
3: Oh, the baby. God. See, now the color's coming to him.
2: No wonder my mama did me a favor. My daddy probably didn't give a damn, but did me a favor.
0: Dude, she's better looking than I remember as a sixth grader.
2: I wouldn't have had sex till I was 30 if I'd seen that back then.
0: I'd tell her to, hey, in another year, get working on another one and feel free to come back.
2: Yeah.
0: Maybe trim up a little next time.
2: Well, I was going to say, you could tell that's like late 70s.
0: I don't know if that kid had eyebrows that thick or if he got them on the way out.
2: was that the birth of Eugene Levy we just watched?
3: Oh, my God.
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5: People who definitely are booked up today. Afro Man, Willie Nelson, Snoop. Probably Tommy Chong, if he's out.
6: Oh, yeah. I forgot about Chong.
5: That Chong to Chong Chong Chong.
6: Cheech, I think Cheech pretty much separated himself from that.
5: No, so. They're back.
6: Oh, are they?
5: Yeah, they're back. Or at least they did a few shows together. They got reacclimated.
6: So Cheech needed money.
5: Yep.
6: Because they weren't going to revive Nash Bridges. So he's going
5: to
6: do something.
5: You know, I get to say, which I don't, I mean, a lot of young people don't even know who Tommy Chong is, which is sad. So sad.
2: What a
6: talent. I got to open for him back in the day.
5: I got to open for him. I did 5 minutes of comedic material. But the good thing is it got big laughs because everybody was high as hell.
2: So that helps.
5: That helped a lot.
2: Impaired audience.
6: People forget he's a Canadian that started out in music.
5: Yeah. Yeah. Yeah. Yeah. I'm surprised you remembered that.
6: He's a big old weed head.
5: Yeah.
6: God, I don't know who the face of it is now. It's got to be Willie, I would imagine.
5: I would say Snoop. I mean, I would think internationally, generationally, all that stuff.
6: You don't feel like Snoop kind of ruined it a little bit doing his, you know, suburban housewife appeal that he has now?
5: But it depends
6: on how you think of weed, too. Like,
5: yeah, that's true.
6: Is it an outlaw drug?
5: But is there, like, yeah, I mean, is there, are there people that are, like, still, like, vehemently against it where they would, like, go protest it? I don't think so.
6: They probably like the older, like old white guy crowd.
5: Old white guy are against it?
6: Yeah, oh, yeah, I would imagine so. Conservative. I think if you're conservative, you probably have to be against it, right? Outwardly, at least.
5: Like, do you know anyone who says, if I make it to so-and-so age, I'm on smoke my first joint?
2: No.
5: I already have. Everybody already has.
6: Is that still a rite of passage? Is it up there? Like, you know.
2: I mean, how old were you when you got high for the first time?
6: Too young. I don't even want to say. And I didn't know how to do it. So, you know, I blew it out of the pipe. Like the bowl was like, you know.
5: Oh, it was a bowl? So it just shot up straight in there.
6: Pretty much.
2: That's funny.
5: How old were you?
6: 12 or 13. Oh, way too young.
5: I was a senior in high school because I was a puss.

0: I wouldn't try it.
1: I feel like I did really? It. Wouldn't
0: don't listen to me, kids.
1: Like, I smoked one with my dad, but I didn't really have a choice.
2: What?
1: I didn't have a choice.
0: At what age?
1: God, that might have been 14, 15 years old.
0: No way.
1: He saw it more as like a bonding thing than I did. I didn't want to do it.
0: Well, I'd go fishing or something.
2: I mean, for me, it was like junior high.
0: Each had a tie knot.
2: When everybody started, you know, smoking pot.
0: Yeah.
1: I never liked it when I did it just because other people were doing it. Like, straight up, that's just what it was. The situation.
0: Oh, just peer pressure stuff?
1: Pretty much, yeah.
0: Yeah.
1: You know, sounds bad, but it's not like, you know, hey, you have to do this type situation.
2: I didn't really like getting stoned with people because unless I really knew you, I get paranoid.
1: Oh, I can see it from a, yeah, female standpoint. Because you might get, you know, touched.
0: Yeah, but like
1: nobody's touching me.
0: Yeah, but weed's not going to, like, I mean, it could. I don't want to say that, but, like, it's not like a roofie or nothing. Like, you don't, you know, you don't completely, like, lose, you know. Don't assault women either way. How about that?
1: Yeah.
0: I just think that's the one, though, you got to worry about.
1: I don't know if
0: or it's Coke. A... You can't accidentally give somebody Coke, though. Hey, smell my new cologne.
1: It's called a Pook.
0: Pook and Nakua.
2: I would say alcohol led to more.
0: For sure.
2: Poor judgment.
0: Oh, absolutely.
2: On my part.
0: With well.
2: In my life.
0: Oh, yeah? You want to tell a story?
2: Of alcohol?
0: Oh, well, you made a poor judgment call.
2: Oh, my gosh. All my life.
1: she got in the wreck, and then your tooth went through her lip. That was alcohol, right?
2: I wasn't drinking. Oh. I went to a party, and somebody...
0: You mean you wasn't driving? You were driving?
2: I wasn't drinking nor driving. I didn't drink at that point.
0: Oh.
1: Oh, that sucks. I thought it was
2: just
1: one
2: didn't
1: of the
2: like
1: two.
2: It, huh?
1: I thought it was one of the two. That's why the wreck.
0: I thought you were driving a drunk guy or a drunk guy was driving you.
2: He was driving a car and somebody sent us to get alcohol for a party. And the guy forgot that he had given us a car and reported the car stolen.
1: Oh, it was a run situation.
0: Good Lord.
2: It was a mess.
1: Could you imagine smoking a joint, if you will, with your kid?
0: No.
1: Like this?
0: No.
1: This is kind of odd. It's really weird.
0: Like, probably never. Like, even, like, you know, when... First off, a father and a daughter smoking a joint together is odd to me. Like, I don't know why that's odd, but it just is. I mean, a mom and a daughter... That's for the mom to do with the daughter.
2: My mother would always... She would always pretend she was, you know, innocent, never did anything, and she would... I know she did. I know she smoked.
1: Yeah, but the females, like, they didn't have that issue.
2: We used to steal it from her.
0: No.
1: Was she like a couple dime bags?
2: Well, I don't know if she did it or she...
0: A couple zips.
2: One of her friends, because she would hide it in her teapot. We'd always look in the teapot and there'd be some marijuana.
0: And let a teapot shot and stop. I get real high in the pot and I'm so busy.
1: Did your mom ever come up to you and say, Paige, I know you stole my pot and I'm going to find it?
2: No, she couldn't.
0: You know, Art always got... Her brother always got blamed for it.
2: He did. He always got in trouble.
1: I don't know if you hid it in your bra. She's like, you're never going to find it in there. You might not find it in there.
2: No, I remember we cut school one day, and she went to work, and we were planning this big kegger party.
0: Keggers!
2: And my mom came back, and she caught us, and she drove us to school. We had to cancel
1: the
2: party.
1: I'll do a keg stand.
0: You won't.
1: Dang it.
0: Obafemi, get down here and bring a keg with you.
1: Like, you know, the females, they have those bonding experiences. They have, you know, buying bras and, like, tampons and stuff like that.
2: I've never done that with a friend.
1: Well, I mean, like, your mom's telling you, like, hey, you know, you got to, you know, start plugging. Like, you have those, like, experiences.
0: Yeah.
1: You don't have it with a guy.
0: That's not true. Like, Dad, why am I growing hair down there now?
2: You don't have the talk with you. It's the same thing.
1: That's what the pot was.
0: But you thought that was your dad's way of saying, hey, I'm trying to bond with you in the only way that I really know how. It wasn't sports. It wasn't, any tools or...
1: It was either that or that was like his, you know, like, this is your passage into manhood.
0: Yeah.
1: Smoke this, you know.
0: Yeah.
1: But it's like one of those things you can't turn down.
0: Like, you know, when you get caught with cigarettes, it never happened with me, but like if they... You know, the old thing. I don't know that it ever happened, but in movies and TV shows, the parent would go make them smoke a whole carton of cigarettes.
2: My mom did that to my brother.
0: Or smoke a cigarette in the closet. You ever hear those stories?
1: Yep.
0: Imagine if, hey, what are you doing with this weed? Here, take this joint and go smoke it in the closet. Go hotbox yourself and have a great time.
1: We used to work with people that smoke packs a day.
0: Oh, yeah.

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5: So she doesn't even know that she's on the radio?
6: No, she can't hear anything that's going on right now, like what we're saying.
5: Oh, this will be even worse. I mean, crap. What would you, if I'm on the phone and my wife says, hey, I'm going to call you at 7:36 tomorrow morning, and we're going to get on. And then I'm on hold, and I'm hearing, well, she's hearing just music right now. But then if I come on and I find out that I'm on the radio, I'm going to say a cuss word first thing. I know I am.
6: Which one?
5: S.
6: MF-er. You want to say CS?
5: No, S. Okay. S.
6: We'll see if it happens. She might.
5: All right.
6: I cuss a lot on the reg anyway, so
5: yeah,
6: I'm ready for it.
5: Here we go. Got Lisa on the phone. And Lisa, good morning.
7: Good morning.
5: Good morning.
7: Hi.
5: Hey. You you're a little in the dark right now. And probably very nervous.
7: Yeah, you guys wouldn't tell me what this was about.
5: Yeah.
6: Yeah, we kept you in the dark on purpose. So that's my fault.
5: I will say this. We have your husband on the phone, Eric. Eric is there as well. I know he said that he told you were going to be on a call together this morning, which I don't know how that just goes to bed and just, I'm going to call you tomorrow morning at 7:30. No more questions. Good night.
6: Need to talk to you.
5: Yeah. But anyway, Eric, talk to your wife.
8: Hey.
7: Why do you sound like that?
6: He's about to explain something to you. That's why he's a little nervous.
5: Did you, so did

0: score report alert.
1: I already know about that. She called me freaking out thinking her identity was stolen.
0: And what was that call like?
1: Well, she's panicking.
0: My God.
1: Yeah.
0: Probably
1: she's
0: blaming various countries. Yes.
1: Yeah, she thinks someone opened something in her name and she's talking about freezing her credit. And I've just been trying to calm her down and figure it out with her.
2: Yeah. Yeah, I think that call came from a little closer to home. You know what I'm saying?
0: The call came from inside the house. Mm-hmm. You catch
1: exactly.
0: what we're saying, Lisa? No. All right, Eric, go ahead. Let's go ahead and... God bless. Why am I nervous for you? I don't even know you right now, but like I'm very nervous. Okay, Eric, go ahead, man. You're freaking her out and making me wet my pants.
3: Yeah, about that.
1: Don't say about that like it's nothing.
3: It wasn't someone else. It was me.
1: I knew it.
0: How?
2: You sound like you're not even shocked. It's not the reaction.
1: Oh, not even a little bit. This is exactly something he would do.
2: He does have that little, you know, I got a plan type energy to himself, don't he?
0: Well, let him explain himself. Eric, go ahead and tell her everything about why you did what you did and the whole deal. And then we're going to really watch the dump button, I imagine.
3: So I took out a small loan.
0: Yes.
3: About 5K.
1: Yeah, in our daughter's name.
3: Yeah.
1: That's not handling anything.
0: All right.
2: Well, I mean, he told us it was for his brother.
1: So. Of course it was.
0: You know about that situation with the ding under the influence?
1: Ooh, oh, okay. Let me guess. DUI, bail, lawyer, the whole mess. Right?
3: Yeah, it's basically it.
0: Eric, we got to get the enthusiasm up. Oh, man. Okay, so.
2: I know it's your life.
0: I know you're freaking out right now. It's the whole thing. I'm glad that neither's cussed yet. Go ahead, Lisa.
1: Your solution was to use our daughter.
3: Look, I was going to pay it off before anyone noticed.
1: She noticed, Eric.
2: Yeah, because she thought she got hacked. Like, you know, it was Indians or whatever.
0: It is the country we always blame. It's so crazy. Yeah. I bet you people in Poland do it too. Other
2: Nigerian.
0: Australians, Sudanese, many others.
1: I'm sitting there trying to calm her down, thinking it's some scammer, and it turns out it's her father.
3: I wasn't trying to hurt her. I was helping my brother.
0: But you end up railroading your daughter, for lack of a better term.
2: Yeah.
3: Just temporarily.
1: Oh, my God. There is no temporarily when it shows up on her credit report.
2: Yeah, I mean, look, I understand helping your brother out, but, like, you picked the absolute worst way to do it.
0: And that's the part that's with sticking with me. Like, if your brother got a DUI and you didn't have your daughter's credit score, blah, blah, blah, would you go rob a bank? I mean,
2: I'd tell him call rob.com. That's what I'd say.
0: That's what I would do. I'd tell him to call 864-CALL-ROB. You can't call a website.
2: That is true.
3: Look, I just didn't want to deal with the fallout at home.
1: So you mean avoiding telling your wife?
3: I just didn't want to start a whole thing.
1: Well, like congratulations, because here we are.
0: Yeah,
2: you achieved that.
0: That level's here.
2: Yep.
1: Guys, this is what he does. He comes up with these little plans and skips right past step two where it falls apart.
0: Oh, yeah. It's in other words, oh, man. Lisa, there's more. There's more to this. There's one more piece to this.
2: Oh, yeah, but a good one.
1: What now?
2: Well, he hasn't actually given the money yet, so he still has it. So that's good, right?
4: No.
1: What?
2: Eric, you might be the luckiest unlucky guy I've ever heard of, for real. Because, like, you have the money, but you're still in the situation.
4: But you're lacking common
3: sense. I still
4: have
3: the check.
1: Hold on.
0: Here it comes.
1: You mean to tell me you did all of this and the money hasn't even gone anywhere?
3: I was going to give it to him later today.
1: No, you're not.
2: Oh.
3: But he's expecting it.

0: he can expect something else.
1: He might need to work on a new plan, old brother.
2: Look, I can still help him. I just need...
0: No. You have helped him enough. And look where that got him.
3: Oh, Eric, look at the time. There's your exit ramp right there to this conversation. You're not good.
0: Eric, you're taking that check back. You're canceling whatever you need to cancel, and you're getting her name off of this.
2: Look, I can fix it. I just need a little bit more.
0: By undoing it.
1: Eric, you got to take it, man. That's a pretty good out.
3: Like, what do you say to your daughter now, Lisa or Eric, either one of you?
0: That her father opened a loan in her name.
2: I'll explain it better than that. I promise. Look, I will.
1: I might want to rehearse it.
2: Tell her.
3: You know, there are people right now probably listening, checking their credit. Like, hold on a second. My kid knows my social. I know their social. Holy moly.
1: Yeah, daughter never should have gave you her number.
4: I wonder if the daughter has recourses to punish you for this, Eric.
3: That's a weird question, Paige.
4: No, it's not.
0: No, and she's going to find out. He's going to tell her what she did. What he did.
2: Do we have to do that today?
1: Yeah, it's got to be today, man.
3: It should absolutely be today.
1: Hang on, YouTube, if you would. We ain't got all day, and this is you ain't going to figure it out. But you got to do it today.
3: Do you,
1: Plus, I don't
3: know. What happens, and, you know, maybe I'm a fool to not know this, but let's say I go down to your local commercial credit. I know they're not in business, but my parents did a lot of business with them when I was a kid. Every Friday, we had to go pay the dun. And let's say I go borrow $5,000 from a loan place or whatever. Yep. And then I say, oh, I don't need it now. I can't go back down there and just tear up the check, can I? Or can I? Is it not a deal until I deposit the check?
1: So, like, with the mail-in checks, for sure. There's got to be some kind of cancellation window, right? Maybe a week or two or a few days.
3: Yeah, I don't know. But I thought as soon as the loan started, that's when the interest starts. Even, like, the time it takes to mail it to you or whatever.
1: How about how fast it is to even get one these days? He probably just had to have the number. They run a couple numbers, like, okay, boom, boom.
3: Which is scary as hell.
1: Yeah, identity check, and then it comes out.
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4: Let it rock! Edith, good morning.
5: Good morning, guys.
4: Edith, you remember them golf carts that had one wheel in the front that just looked just stupid, silly?
5: Yep.
4: They
5: tip for you real easy.
6: Oh, no.
4: Well, yeah, and give that to somebody to drive around their neighborhood, you know.
1: Oh,
4: that's the point. Like, everybody in neighborhoods now, you don't even have to be in a big neighborhood like Pebble Creek or Thornblade or anything. You'd be just in a...

0: you know, a cul-de-sac little area. Kind of look. Yeah. We need a golf cart now. It is crazy.
1: Drive to the clubhouse.
0: It's crazy.
1: We got a couple things to talk to Edith about.
0: Number one, Edith, I can't find it right now, but there was an email that was in the sack, and it'd be better if I probably just paraphrase it anyway. So the thought was, or the, you know what, I am going to find it because I don't want to paraphrase someone else's words.
1: Edith, it was a good email.
0: Edith, talk to Fatboy and Paige while I look for this, if you would. Ask Paige yeah. how she's doing.
2: Did I find that? Did I hear right this morning? Are you having a birthday today?
3: Me?
2: Yeah.
3: No, it's Friday.
2: Oh, okay.
1: I knew it was close. You know how I knew it was close? Because downstairs they have the birthday month wall, and I saw Paige yesterday on the birthday month wall.
0: Okay. Edith, that's why I love you again, because I was like going to kind of like ride that out and just kind of see like, you know, if Paige mentioned it or whatever, because usually Paige won't mention it because that's kind of a yearning for someone else to mention it. And when they don't, it like sucks. And I've had that happen before in life. Yeah.
3: I'd rather just skip it.
1: Oh, we got to get Chip the stripper.
0: Down deep, you know, push Edith to the side for a minute. Edith, I mean, Edith, join us, but the email. Paige, let's be honest. It is your birthday. When it is your birthday, everyone listening right now, when it's your birthday, we can all say up and down, we don't care. I think if you don't care, your soul's a little darker than most.
3: Probably.
0: Like that's the day you entered this world.
3: Right.
0: It's a big ass deal.
1: Ass first.
0: And for people who are saying those people want the attention, don't get it. They don't get it. Like in your heart of hearts, everyone right now, I hope you're saying, yep, if it's my birthday, I kind of want a nice meal or an acknowledgement or
1: something.
0: A card or something.
1: Good coupon.
0: It's crazy if you don't, I think. So you do.
3: I don't expect anything.
0: Well,
1: I
0: good.
3: No, I don't.
0: Oh, lucky for you, payday's Friday.
1: Oh, look at that. I see what you're working on.
0: Reverse. All right, so Edith, let's
1: trying to get some free beat plugs in here.
0: I want to come back to the birthday thing, but before we run out of time, because I've thought about that forever. Because, I mean, it is a thing. It's your freaking birthday. Edith, this email says, "Hey, Rise Guys, I've been listening to you since 2016, which, oh, thanks, 10 years. We've been on since 2003. I've been listening. A lot of things that I've heard on the show were so far-fetched that I was ended up scratching my head saying, especially the time you guys had Donald Trump. I was like, there's no way in hell that's Donald Trump. Then I heard him later that same day in Charlotte, North Carolina, on a talk show. The reason that I am bringing this up right now is one of your latest, quote, exploits. I've noticed since the advent of available AI, this character called Edith has started calling into the show.
3: Character.
0: When she calls in, it is always gold. It's always to me that this is a situation where this is too good to not be scripted. So I'm either saying that Edith is a AI soundboard or an actress, actor calling in and playing a role reading from a script. Please do not read my name because this is on my company email, P1 selected listener. Interesting. Okay, so how do we prove this right now?
2: Well, it's like this. If I was AI, I wouldn't be having to have eye surgery to fix my vision.
0: That's a pretty good, okay.
1: What is that supposed to happen?
0: Cataracts. Yeah, you don't listen well.
1: No, I thought she was having a surgery to correct it.
0: Well, that's what cataracts are.
2: I would be able to be without glasses, and by the 15th of next month, and I've worn them since I was 3 years old.
0: You know, I hear the echo in the background. It's almost like someone's telling her what to say.
2: Now you won't hear it because I turned my radio off.
0: Okay. I wanted to play the conspiratorial, person there. Okay. How else can we prove that she's not a person putting on a voice, playing a role? Because it is, to your credit, Edith, like what he said there, like none of your phone calls ever go flat.
1: No.
0: Ever. I mean, ever.
2: Well.
1: Plus AI is
2: poofed up. I can't go flat. I float. I got permanent

0: Buoys.
1: See, I mean,
2: look at it. AI's not going to say that. AI's not going to talk about stump breaking. It's not going to talk about, you know, clubs back in the day.
1: Yeah, I mean,
0: I'm not going to talk about it. It's supposed to be 419 got a minute is what it's actually supposed to be.
3: Did you celebrate yesterday?
0: Yep.
3: Yeah.
0: I sure did. I was trying my best to get through.
2: Hey, are you an old school smoker as far as that goes, or do you like, you know, you do the edibles and that stuff like that?
0: Every once in a while, if I can't get it, I do the edibles, but most of the time it's just old school.
1: Old school joints?
0: Yes, joints and a pipe.
4: Oh. Yeah.
2: Do you roll the joints? You got
4: the
2: chair.
4: I bet she's a good roller.
0: Oh, I roll them.
1: God, I never could.
2: I couldn't do it right.
1: No, I mean, that's.
0: I used to do it one-handed going down the road.
4: The twist at the end.
1: Right. Oh, my God.
4: I love it.
2: Going down the road.
1: Wow.
2: You got to try the suppositories. Those are real good. That'll get you going.
1: Suppositories.
2: Yeah, that's what they are.
1: Suppositories.
0: Yeah.
1: Wow. See, Edith, like, I'm certainly never going to ask your age, but
0: I'm 68 years old and proud of it.
1: See.
4: God bless
2: 68?
1: What? Yeah, 68. Okay. All right, I'm making a note just for future reference on that, because so you're a full adult older than me, 18
0: yep.
1: years older. So.
0: Like I said, I could be your mama. I could be all three of you,
2: just
0: mama.
2: Nice. Well,
1: my daddy did smoke. No.
2: Are you officially retired? Like, just that whole situation, you know? Because you're old enough.
0: Yeah.
1: Okay. And I appreciate you asking that.
2: That was an awful question.
1: Well, it kind of was. I'm just complimenting you to transition here. So at 68, you're fully in, like, before, like, the internet, like us, and then even to the point of, like, pre-computers, that whole thing.
4: Oh, yeah.
1: When you hear that a person that listens to our show, which means they're very smart and likely witty and handsome or beautiful.
2: And awesome.
1: When you hear them question something like that, like, does that not just blow your mind? But then again, from a younger perspective, it kind of makes sense.
0: Well, see, in 1967, whenever I went out to California, I went to Disneyland. They didn't even have the castle finished in 67.
4: Oh, wow.
0: And I seen Abraham Lincoln walk across the stage and move his mouth with every word, and he really, really looked like a live human. And I was like, "There's no way he's dead."
2: Yeah, Hall of Presidents.
0: There was the mechanicals. I know there were animatronics,
1: right?
0: But that was closer to AI than what they got today.
1: And then when you see it years later, you've like. Last time I was there, and I don't know how long ago it was my kid was like 15 or something, so quite a while ago. You look at it and it looks silly. Like when you watch some sci-fi movies from the 80s or whatever, you can almost like see the string pulling the spaceship around. Yep. You didn't notice it then. So when you see that now, you're like, wow, that's silly that I thought that was a big deal. So
0: yeah.
1: Fast forward that to like AI, like what do you see from all that? Like, I'm not treating this as like you're some 90-year-old person either. I mean, my mother was older than you are, but the AI thing just kind of brought that up, where I think we're just creating like a future generation of just naysayers and untrusting people, which...
2: And nerds.
1: There's plenty of reason not to trust a lot of people nowadays, but like even that, nothing will ever be trusted or accepted as real.
0: Right. Well, the way you can tell AI is look, you know, when you're seeing it on commercials and stuff, or on even the videos, look at their pupil. The pupil does not contract like ours does when we're talking. Our pupil constantly contracts. I mean, you can have clear white eyes, that, you know, the eyeball. Yeah. Okay.

0: you don't have to have road maps.
1: Like a vampire or an albino.
0: Right.
2: But there's a lot that, when you look at things like that, well, you would be skeptical.
1: Yeah, for sure. But
2: I mean, you don't trust everybody.
1: But some, like, I'm just saying, Edith, do you believe in the Lord?
0: Amen.
1: Okay,
0: yes, sir.
1: So if the TV comes on right now and they show some kind of thing over whatever city and the horses are coming down, and then, like, 70% of the world will say, that's AI. I didn't see it. I will never believe it because I didn't see it with these eyes.
3: Yeah, we're trained to at this point.
1: Isn't that crazy? That's
0: so
1: crazy.
0: Very crazy. Well, see, everybody thinks, well, I ain't never seen a miracle. Honey, if you wake up this morning and open your eyes and you're still alive, that's a miracle because you ain't promised tomorrow.
1: My button won't, my thing ain't working.
3: Look at this.
1: There it is.
3: I gotta make another note because, you know, Edith, California Adventure, gotta talk about that next time.
2: Yeah.
3: Gotta talk about why the woman that they ran the trailer park hated her so much. Gotta
1: How about
3: talk
1: about this?
3: That.
1: When can we get you in as like a guest, like in studio?
0: Well, I'm coming up on my 2-week paid vacation again.
1: My Lord, you get more than we do.
2: I know, right?
1: All right, hold on. We're gonna talk to you off there. A sit down in studio with Edith coming up soon. I think that would be fun.
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3: I want to say this prior to taking this phone call right now, that I would say that I have a hard time believing this, but Fat Boy, you've put your name on the line. What am I trying to say? You vetted this out.
4: Yeah, in what little time you could. So I feel good throwing a vouch for it.
3: It is tough with radio, because when people call in and say things, yes, I know this, or like this. Anyway, the monkey from Simpsonville is on hold.
4: He really is.
3: No, and, it's not that.
4: He hasn't taken his Xanax yet, so he's kind of calm.
3: We don't know that monkey takes Xanax.
4: Not like the one in Connecticut did.
3: So, anyway, like yesterday, go ahead.
4: You try to throw a couple things out there that they might know to, you know, kind of pick up on.
3: Yesterday, if you missed it, the guy Derek called in. Derek admitted that he cheated on his wife. I forget her name, but it's probably good that we have. And it turned into like a full-on blow-up. I mean, and now someone is on the phone. And now, so he cheated on his wife years after she cheated on him, and they went through counseling and all this. He cheated with a coworker, female coworker, that the wife said she hated even before this.
4: Yep.
3: So she left the husband. Well,
4: he was rubbing her arm, or she was rubbing his arm. And
3: so we heard from Derek. We heard from his wife yesterday. Who's missing? That coworker, Betsy. And you say that's you, correct? Hey, Betsy.
5: Yeah.
3: Well, good morning.
5: Good morning. You know, honestly, I wasn't even going to call, but now my name's kind of in it. So,
3: yes. Well, and I appreciate that. And also, forgive me for telling Fat Boy to ask you so many questions. I just want to make sure it was really you. And, you know, somebody's not coming on here, whatever.
4: Yeah. Gotta be sure.
3: You heard what happened yesterday.
5: Not live. You know, I don't really listen like that in the mornings. I usually do audiobooks.
3: Nerd. Right. Sure.
5: But I had a friend text me, you know, you might want to, like, listen to this.
3: Oh, good. That's a good friend.
5: Yeah. Shout out to Little P for that.
3: Little P.
4: Look at Little P.
3: Little P.
4: Little P stirring the pot.
3: A small bladder, or that's crazy.
4: Or like a tiny, you know.
3: Yeah.
4: Look at Little P stirring the pot early, too.
3: So you went back and listened to it after Little P contacted you. Said, I'm trying to, is Lil P a guy or a girl? I'm just curious. Like,

0: That's my girl.
1: Okay. So, girl, Betsy, you ain't going to believe this. Listen to this, girl. This little P, what up? And then all of a sudden you hear it, and then your thoughts, I mean.
0: Then I come into work, and people are kind of looking at me weird. So I'm like, all right, cool. Yeah. Now I got to say something.
2: Yeah, that's a weird spot because, you know, it's real life now. It's not just the radio.
1: Tell me about it.
2: It's actually happening.
0: Exactly.
1: Okay, so, and Fat Boy wrote it on the screen. Even though we're in the same room, he still wrote it on the screen here. He says, you want to set the record straight. So what did he get wrong, being Derek? What did he get wrong about this?
0: The biggest thing? Well, he made it sound like I knowingly, you know, got involved with a married guy. This is not what happened.
1: Okay. What did happen?
0: He told me they were basically done, like living together because of the bills, waiting for the lease to end, you know, sleeping in separate rooms, all of that.
2: I mean, come on. He's setting you up. Like, that's the classic line.
1: Yeah.
2: The classic setup. Like, he's trying to get
0: it
2: going.
0: Yeah, well, I didn't know it was the classic at the time.
1: Yeah. So, you know, he kind of, as you heard, he told us, you know, whatever, this happened at work. But walk us through that night or you know, that time.
0: We went out after work.
1: Yeah.
0: It wasn't supposed to be just us, but people left. We stayed, and yeah, it happened.
1: Okay. And then, and that was just the one time of doing sex?
0: One time. That's one time. It. That's
2: so when he said that, like, you know, possibly it could have been more than that, like maybe more than once, or like, I don't know.
0: No, then he's wrong. It was one time.
1: Okay. Well, okay, so what happened after that then? Sorry for, like, I know this is your life, and I'm just trying to, like, figure this whole thing out, but what happened after that?
0: He got weird, like, almost immediately, you know, not texting the same, not talking the same, and that's when I started realizing, you know, something wasn't adding up.
1: Yeah, like he sold you something that turned out to not be authentic, perhaps.
0: Exactly.
1: Yeah.
3: This is the real deal.
1: Did you think, though, that this was, I mean, you know, you never know with these things, but did you think that it was going to turn into something?
0: At first, yeah, I thought maybe.
1: Yeah. Wow.
0: But yeah, that went away really fast once, you know, I realized he was full of it.
1: Yeah.
2: So, like, where is it now? Like, what's up?
0: Now I don't care. Honestly, it's just more embarrassing right now than anything.
1: I can see that. And you mentioned, like, you know, going into work and people, you know, he said you all work at the same place, but is it a job where you have to be around him?
0: Yeah. I mean, I don't speak to him unless it's work.
1: Yeah.
0: That's it. You know, I got a kid. I got a job. I'm not about to mess this up, so.
1: Right. So
2: that's awkward.
1: And you know, feel free to jump in here, but listening to him, you know, when you heard it, listening to him yesterday, that, you know, walk us through that. Like, do you just want to go over there and whoop his ass, or who you mad? I mean, what?
0: I mean, that's what made me call, because now it's not just between them. It's at my job.
1: Yeah.
0: People are talking, and I'm like, hold on. That's not even how it went down.
1: Right.
2: Well, look, it's like you said earlier, like, your name is in it, so that's where it's at.
0: Exactly.
1: But his wife, though, so you heard her part, too. She was saying that she had an issue with you before all of this even came to be.
0: Yeah, and I barely know her. I met her twice, you know, once at a Christmas party, and she already had an attitude.
1: Yeah.
2: Plus, I don't know if you heard it, but she said you were too friendly.
1: Touchy-touchy.
0: Or maybe she didn't trust her husband,
2: rubby.
0: Which... sounds like she had a reason not to.
1: Boom, golly, boy. That's true. That's true.
0: I'm not saying I'm perfect, but I'm not the villain in this.
1: So what, and don't take this back, but like, what are you saying other than he built you up into thinking this was going to be something and that's it. That's all it was.
0: I'm saying... there's stuff she doesn't know.
2: Oh, boys. Oh, this is about to get really good.
1: God bless.
2: I believe it now. This is, like, you are who you say you are.
1: Oh, yeah. Okay, well.
0: Their stuff he was saying, how he was acting.
1: Oh. Well, go ahead. I mean, look, Chance, if that happened to me yesterday, like, you know, if I was in one of your shoes, this would be must-listen radio today because I'd want to hear what people are saying. Yeah. You want her to hear that, his wife, Rachel?
0: Yeah, I do.
1: If this could happen, would you want her to call in? His wife?
0: I mean, it's already out there, so might as well.
2: There it is, boys.
0: I'm not hiding. I'm right here.
1: Okay, so you have time that you can hold on a minute, and then like, you know. Rachel or Derek, even like if either of you are listening, you know.
2: I mean, the phones are wide open.
1: Yes, 1-800-77.
0: Yeah, I got time.
1: Yeah. Okay, she has time. All right.
2: Ooh, hang on a second.
1: We'll take a break. When we come back, we'll see if Rachel or Derek wants to respond with that. All right, is that cool?
0: Do I have time to smoke a cigarette?
2: Oh man! Wow, this is about to.
1: Yes. We, you know what?
2: It's okay. About to go
1: we
2: down.
1: Can. You got to quit, though. I mean, you need to quit. But anyway, Rachel, the lady who screwed your husband, if she wants to talk to you, you go smoke your cigarette and hold on. All right.
2: Smoke two. Smoke one for me.
1: I love it. It's like going on Cops or Live PD. Can I get one more smoke before you take me?
2: Or like Dog the Bounty Hunter would always give you a cigarette.
1: Yeah, but at least she was like, you know what? It'd be rude if you ask her a question and you say, so what do you think about this?
3: Well,
2: he was coming on to me, rubbing out, you know. I like to rub arms. So what? Watch me smoke two in my nose right now.
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5: Did you see the story about the local naked guy?
6: No. Okay, so you, just to be completely transparent, I did not see it. You told me about it early. You said, man, did you hear about the naked guy? And I was like, no. And then you're like, let's talk about it at some point. I was like, hell yeah, we do it. And I didn't look it up either.
5: Thank you.
6: Actually,
5: thank
6: my
5: you for
6: computer
5: not doing
6: is
5: that.
6: Turned off.
5: Does it need to be fixed? Like something's wrong?
6: No, I'm just ready to go. No, I'm not ready to go. There's not really any need for it to be on today. Like, I've already done all of my busy stuff. And plus, you'll know.

0: Later, when I do birthdays or suck it, so I won't be cheating.
1: So I had the I had the news report because this is a YFF story. This is Peyton Furtado who did the story.
0: Oh, is she related to Nelly?
1: I don't think so, but you know they look similar.
0: Mm.
1: So she goes to Fountain Inn. I don't know how you. This is what I want to know. How do you find the guy? Does he call the station up and say, "Look, I got a situation going on"? Here's the news report, and I think it pretty much explains everything. But if it doesn't, I'll fill in the holes.
2: Okay. Privacy or public indecency? It's a fine line.
3: Laying out in the sun, even in the nude, there's nothing wrong with it.
4: John Sullivan is a tad overdressed today. Normally, he works out and sunbathes in his backyard in Fountain Inn in a thong or naked and unafraid.
3: When a male lays out in the sun in the nude, his testosterone levels go up about 400 times.
4: After an accident, he says his doctor recommended exercising and getting outdoors. He was arrested in his backyard March 13th, charged with indecent exposure.
2: It's definitely impressive.
4: And at about 8 feet tall, this side of John's fence is impressive.
2: This side, however, not as much.
5: Have you ever considered building a more solid fence over here so that no one can see you through that fence?
6: I considered everything under the sun at any time, but this right here is $12,000.
4: The deputy who arrested Sullivan wrote in his report he could clearly see Sullivan naked through the fence.
3: Nice. I think people look over here at a beautiful buff bull of an alpha male living a wonderful life from a car garage with a porch built on it, and they see something they want to destroy, just like everybody else. It sees beautiful people doing beautiful things with a beautiful life.
4: The case, now to be decided in a court of law this May. In Fountain Inn, Peyton Furtado. WYFF News 4.
1: So she was talking about his fence. Like, he wasn't naked when she was there.
0: Yeah, yeah. So, but what?
1: There was a part that her story that I cut out. So the rule or the law is you can be naked on your property, but if it gets to a point where somebody else can see you, it doesn't matter if it's a kid, if it's another person, like an adult, then that's the issue.
0: But if a kid sees it, you're automatically a sex offender?
1: I think both. I think if anybody sees you naked, like, it could put you on the list.
0: Ooh.
1: So he's possibly facing up to 3 years.
0: So you get, there's no way. You get the same, and I'm not calling you on it, but like, you would be, like, if I mooned, or let's say that I flashed my junk at somebody.
1: Yeah.
0: And I would be a sex offender, like, I would have to tell my neighbors?
1: Oh, yeah, I'm pretty sure that would get you.
0: Wow.
1: Now, Rob would have to explain it as far as, like, the intricacies of the actual, like, getting on the list goes.
0: Yeah.
1: But if you walk out here, you can be naked, but if somebody sees you, that's the problem. So, and one of his fences is one of those, it's got like some slats in it, but you can see through it.
0: Yeah.
1: So.
0: But the irony of that was like the Garden of Eden, you know, they were naked until they realized they were not naked.
1: Probably wasn't good naked either.
0: Huh?
1: Probably wasn't good naked either.
0: Well, it was the first one. She didn't have anything to compare it to. It was the best thing ever. Lilith now didn't like any kind of them, I heard.
1: So somebody called in, like the neighbors wouldn't talk to Peyton Furtado. So somebody called in on the guy, right?
0: Had to have. So they call 911, and then the news goes and investigates because they see it on the wire, the arrest wire or whatever.
1: I guess, but why would you, even if you're the guy's neighbor, you don't have, say there are no kids around, like, yeah, would you bother to call the cops because he's naked on his own property? I mean, see naked people around town. You saw somebody naked. I mean, you drove by.
0: We drove by. She was... And it wasn't a good one either. You know, they never are. If you notice that, the accidental was never good. I mean, I didn't think Janet Jackson's nipple looked all that good, to be honest with you.
1: No.
0: If I could have picked nipples, I would have maybe went, you know.
1: You'd rather see Timberlake's nipple.
0: Wow.
1: The guy that used to run off a frontage road here off of Pelham, like, he would run naked down the road.
0: Oh, it was, I mean, he had on the shortest, like, running shorts you ever did see. I mean, it looked like... I mean, I don't know what those things were. Were they like slit all the way up to the side, but they're full shorts? So it's like flapping.
1: Like short ponchos.
0: Like something a boxer from Mexico would wear. You know, the way they wear them poncho shorts or whatever.
1: Oh, yeah. I said he could possibly get placed on the registry if he's guilty.
0: Oh, wow.
1: 3 years in prison for indecent exposure.
0: I mean, so if I live next door to... I mean, here's the thing.
1: He regularly tans nude.
0: I want to ask a realtor this, like, could that,

0: So that brings property value down. So that's ultimately what you want to worry about.
1: Somebody that, like a person that gets called on a lot, or just.
0: I think that if it's known as, though, that's the naked guy's yard, but he can't get arrested for it because it's his yard. No one would ever want to move near there.
1: No.
0: Unless they're really into buff alpha male kind of guys.
1: This is why I don't get why the neighbors don't want to talk, because they can go on camera and say, look, we want this, you know, cover up or something.
0: Yeah.
1: I wouldn't care personally, but, like, you know, get the guy out of here.
0: It might have been, like, older people. Or, I mean, hell, I mean, I don't.
1: Would you not feel weird, though, just being outside naked?
0: Yeah. Yeah. But, you know, I didn't know you could get that much testosterone from laying out naked in the sun.
1: I had no clue.
0: But is that true?
1: I don't know. He's a pretty big dude. So I wonder.
0: The vitamin C thing.
1: He must have something he wants people to see. That's the only thing I can figure.
0: Well, I mean, you certainly got it. Like the dude in the yellow thong thing on HBO. Like,
1: yeah.
0: That guy was I will say this, the oldest, most well-endowed man I'd ever seen.
1: But when he got around the other guy at the property, you feel like could probably pull some women, the somewhat younger guy, he had the black hair or whatever.
0: Yeah, yeah.
1: Giving the speeches. Like,
0: he reminded me of one of our mutual friends, actually.
1: Like, he had a slab, too.
0: Right? A little bit.
1: A little bit in the face. Yeah,
0: I could see him being a nudist one day, perhaps.
1: There were a couple other guys. I think they only put the guys on camera that kind of had something to work with.
0: Oh, well, that's the thing. In the nudist colonies, like, you're right. The men might kind of turn away, you know, turn their junk away from the camera. But the women, they would be sitting there. Them things would be just laid all over on their sides, and they didn't care.
1: How about the chick on the riding mower? Like, those suckers
0: were
1: sweating.
0: She was cutting her grass on a riding mower, butt-ass naked.
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3: And it rocks!
4: The best. The best. The best. Best. Best. Damn. Damn. Damn.
5: Damn.
6: Hey.
5: Damn.
4: And now it's time for the best. The best. Damn. Audio.
3: Also.
7: Part deux.
3: Part deux. We did not say earlier, so we'll say now. If you have audio for us, which again is always point out, it's probably in video form. We've had some people try to ask, how do I get the audio to you? You tag us in the video and then
7: I'll do the work for you.
3: Fatboy is really good at that. I sent you a clip late last night. I found it last minute.
7: You really did. It's going to cost you some Odyssey points, to be honest with you.
3: Well, you need some new socks.
7: So you got to need some orange socks. I need that book bag is what I need.
3: Still to come, though, although My Private Parts was a great song, and it is in my head.
7: Yeah.
3: But I think I do have one that's coming up that may supersede it and be in everyone's head for the rest of the day.
7: Yeah, that might close us out.
3: Because you already know this song because it's karaoke, and most of you probably love this song.
7: Well, you talk about tagging us in posts. Which is exactly what happened in this situation.
3: How do you do that? I did not even get to that.
7: Well, I thought you did. Well, you could tag you at O'Maffew, O-H-M-A-F-F-E-W.
3: Tag Fatboy at Fatboy933.
7: Which is exactly what our boy J.P. Crawford did with this one. This is a laugh compilation.
3: Rodeo star?
7: No.
3: Okay.
7: Well, I don't think so.
3: Oh.
7: So, I got to show you the video, and I'll probably put it on my story, but this is a compilation of people laughing. Now, it won't sound like it, and some of the laughs will get you going, but this is exactly what it is. It's all laughs. Nothing else.
8: They're glassed. Don't drop them.
3: Oh, my

0: Two to one. I went to school with a girl. I'll never say her name, but that donkey laugh like that, that took me back to 10th grade.
1: What is that one sound that where you're like, it's not that first wheeze one sounded like a demon was like appearing out of nowhere. But that one where it's like phlegm is getting unstuck in your throat when you laugh and like you're throwing up a little bit. God, what an uncomfortable sound, but funny.
0: I just put it on my story, so if you go to Fatboy933 on Instagram, you can see it. And you can follow the laughs. And the donkey laugh is the best one.
1: Follow the laughs.
0: One chick's a smoker.
1: That guy. That's another thing. Like,
0: well, that hurts.
1: Fingerprints, you know, everyone's different, whatever. Like, all our laughs different? Like, would they register on a you know, like your smart speaker at home may know your voice? Welcome home, Jeremy. Welcome home, fool.
0: Oh no.
1: But would it be able to, oh, you thought that was funny, did you, Matthew? Like, would it be able to recognize your laugh?
0: I think they can now.
1: I imagine so. That's crazy. Okay, this one here is a whole lot of fun. I just remember watching the ones with ball cards when that was old Don West, when he would do the shop at home. He'd go all crazy talking about, you know, what you could buy, sports cards and stuff. This right here is not that, although it is QVC. And, you know, they go in there and they sell these clothing outfits, and it'll be the same outfit but in like 12 different colors. My mother had many of them. This lady right here, though, says the unexpected live on QVC, and just listen to this.
2: And with the submarine
3: story, I wanted to tell you that I got that peasant blouse with the tassels.
2: Yes.
3: And I used to wear the tassels on my pasties. Do you know what pasties

0: Okay.
1: Do you know what pasties are?
2: Yes, let me.
0: I'm going to do.
1: Okay. Well, I had tassels on my pasties.
0: Marianne, I just want to say this. You are my emotional support diva. Okay? You have just made my whole entire day. Mary's walked off. She's dead on the couch.
3: I'm having therapy with Marianne right now.
0: Marianne is my sister from another mister.
3: I am. I have never. Marianne, you made my year.
4: Sister from another mister?
5: Yeah. That's so the one the ladies like to say.
4: It's these little peasant dresses, which are weird. I mean, the peasants didn't want to wear them, and now middle America wants to wear them. But there's little tassels on the arm, but she was saying she removed the tassels, as she called them, and then put them to her pasties and would whip them around. The one lady gets out of the shot because she can't stop laughing, and she's laying down on a couch, and then the camera pans over to her, and she's dying on the couch. Her tassels.
5: You know what pasties are?
4: Oh, yeah. By the way, God, I'll get back to you on who gave me that one. I wrote it down on a different paper.
5: Oh, shout out. Well, while you kind of search for it,
4: yeah.
5: This one doesn't need much of a setup. This is probably the best or worst personal trainer ever.
4: Best or worst.
6: My name is Carl Lewis, and I don't give a I don't give a how tired you are. I don't give a how hungry you are. And I don't give a what you got going on. We're here for one motherfucking reason, and that's to get to motherfucking work. Let's go.
7: It's heavy.
6: I know it's heavy. So is the motherfucking burger you probably ate this weekend, too. Come on, Nicole. Kids need healthy motherfucking mamas is what they need. That's right, Dr. Tiff. Did you just give yourself a head start with this? Add a plate on that motherfucker, man. Come on, go get a plate. No, I ain't grabbing shit.
8: Booty's a sky motherfucking high. That booty up like a motherfucking teepee, Dr. Tiff. Lower that ass.
5: That was a little piece of his workout class.
4: God.
5: He said, add another plate on it. Could you go get it for me?
4: What was the first thing that, I mean, you don't have to replay, but the first thing he said was like gold. It was something about, is that heavy?
5: Yeah, not as heavy as that burger you probably ate last night.
4: That's what it was. God, that was good. Well, from that, we go to this Memphis News, TV station, rather, news reporter. This is, let me go and tell you the exact station to give them full credit. WREG-TV. And this is not to make fun of, but they've just described two suspects of a woman who was shot in the house where they are standing in front of. And you can't see this, but the suspects look just like the guys they're interviewing. And just listen to what they say.
9: It's a tragedy because it's over, like, you know, issues, relationship problems, stuff. So all the man out there, bro. Just stay down, don't never harm yourself over a female, because there's too many people harm themselves by females.
10: And then the girl that it happened to, mm-hmm. me and her used to go together.
11: Wow.
10: So I'm sorry.
11: Now, at this time, police have not identified either individual that was involved in shooting, as this is an ongoing investigation. I'm Caitlin Barker reporting live for your news leader, WREG News Channel 3.
4: Meanwhile, the one guy is counting a stack about the size of Shaq's shoe of 20s.
5: You know, the reporter wanted to get out, and she goes, she oh,
4: was like,
5: yeah.
4: Whoa, okay. Yeah, because the one guy's like, yeah, man, girls, you know, you got to, I don't know what he said really, but he's saying, you know, watch out for the women, guys. And then the other guy's like, yeah, that girl, that happened, I mean, you know, whatever happened back here, I used to go with her.
5: Yeah, that guy, how old is he if he's saying we used to go together?
4: Ah, yeah.
5: He didn't say, like, you know, I was tagging that or hooking up. I was beating it up.
4: Yeah, I hate that happened, but, you know, she did some bad things and everything. But, you know, I hate that happened. All right, here's the one.
5: This is hilarious.
4: This right here. And, again, to the previous credit, I am going to stick to my @Peter_Weller_79.
5: That's nice.
4: Didn't give me a – just tagged me in it, you know. It might have just been – being nice, but thank you for that contribution.
5: Peter Welter, thank you.
4: Weller, like Terminator, right? Wasn't that Peter Weller?
5: Oh, it was RoboCop.
4: RoboCop, I'm sorry. Yeah.
5: I thought you said Wacker. I'm sorry.
4: Oh, no, you were Peter Smeller. This right here is a young man who does karaoke, and his name is Oliver Chuo, and Oliver is I'm not gonna guess where he's from, okay? I'm not.
5: Oh, please.
4: I have a couple guesses, but it's not for me to

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1: 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But there, that was...
0: Leon Moon.
1: I tell you what.
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10: 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Look for sunny to partly cloudy skies for today. We'll have high temperatures in the mid-80s. Tonight, increasing cloud cover, a low of 66. And for your Sunday, partial sunshine, high of 87 degrees. I'm Michael Caron, 93.3 The Planet. 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

Red Hot Chili Peppers are busy writing a new album, and their Stadium Arcadium album just turned 20 years old. It came out in May of 06. 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
1: So,
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1: 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I'm like, I'm going to find something to eat. Got to get some dinner. 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So I go to the restaurant and I'm in line for 15 minutes, but it's moving pretty good. Now you can see they got power, but when you get up close to the restaurant, you can tell that I don't see anybody. 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

Stain and Seether are coming to Charlotte later this summer, but tonight it's the Black Crowes and Whiskey Myers at True Lion Amphitheater in Charlotte starting at 6:30. Right now it's the Black Crowes. 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

It will all be revealed when Pearl Jam headlines the closing night of the Ohana Festival in Dana Point, California in September. And that's when it will be announced who's going to replace drummer Matt Cameron on stage. Right now is Pearl Jam Even Flow 93.3 The Planet Rocks.

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1: 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Look for sunny to partly cloudy skies for today. We'll have high temperatures in the mid-80s. Tonight, increasing cloud cover, a low of 66. And for your Sunday, partial sunshine, high of 87 degrees. I'm Michael Caron, 93.3 The Planet. Right now, it's 75.
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Shinedown released their eighth album, appropriately titled Eight, about a week ago. And you can see them live. They're coming to the Spectrum Center in Charlotte on July 26th. Right now, here's Bon Jovi. 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

rock ballads from Guns N' Roses, and that song is about the struggles of having a relationship, especially if you're Axl Rose. Right now, here's Linkin Park. This is Crawling. I'm Paige, hanging out with you, 93.3 The Planet Rock.

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1: 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We'll see sunny to partly cloudy skies this afternoon with high temperatures in the mid-80s. Tonight, increasing cloud cover, a low of 66. And for your Sunday, partial sunshine, high of 87 degrees. I'm Michael Caron, 93.3 The Planet. Currently, it's 81.

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August 17th at True Line Amphitheater, you can see the return of the Carnival of Sins tour with Motley Crue, Tesla, and Extreme. Why is that a big deal? Well, because in 2024, Vince Neil suffered a stroke in his sleep, and he has worked so hard to get back on the road. And congrats to him and the band that he's made it through. Here's Led Zeppelin. This is Immigrant Song 93.3. The

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In the meantime, here's Bush, Come Down. I'm Paige on 93.3, The Planet Rocks.

Got some Candlebox coming up next. Also, Red Hot Chili Peppers on the way, but right now here's Requested Warrant for the 704. It's Heaven. I'm Paige on 93.3 The Flash.

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5: 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We'll see sunny to partly cloudy skies this afternoon with high temperatures in the mid-80s. Tonight, increasing cloud cover, a low of 66. And for your Sunday, partial sunshine, high of 87 degrees. I'm Michael Caron, 93.3 The Planet. Right now, it's 82.

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Scorpions and 93.3 The Planet Rocks with me, the Stone Man. You want to have a good read, I'll throw it up on the Facebook page, all about Chris Cornell and Kim Thayle. Recalls the final hours with Chris. Chris said, see, you don't need me at all. Well, Chris, we do, and we still think about you every day. I'll throw up the interesting article at 93.3 The Planet on Facebook.

A little pressure for the Spurs this evening. 93.3 The Planet Rocks and the Stone Man taking care of you this weekend. Knicks and the Spurs go at it tonight, 8:30. Knicks going to do three in a row. We'll see.

0: just heard a killer track, but you don't know who it is? 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
1: 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We'll see sunny to partly cloudy skies this afternoon with high temperatures in the mid-80s. Tonight, increasing cloud cover, a low of 66. And for your Sunday, partial sunshine, high of 87 degrees. I'm Michael Caron, 93.3 The Planet. Right now, it's 84.
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Kiss 93.3, the Planet Rocks the Weekend. I'm sure they're going to be doing an AI project just like Sharon Osbourne's doing about Ozzy. And basically, the critics are just slamming Sharon all about saying that the AI project with Ozzy is just a cash

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1: We're lost. I'm gonna pull over and ask that man for directions. Hi there, we're looking to get to the campground?
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Saturday, July 11th up in Charlotte. Your dad could be there along with him as well. 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

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I wish the weekend could be permanent, you know what I'm saying? 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Stone Man hanging with you until 7 this afternoon. 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

Doing a little yard work this weekend. Also do some power washing of the house. Get all of the pollen off the house and crap like that. Y'all, yeah. Well, at least I'm outside and I got a great soundtrack for you too, you know? Including this one, Tesla. They're going to be out and about with Motley Crue up in Charlotte. That's going to be in August. Details at 933theplanetrocks.com.

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1: From the News Talk 98.9 WORD 24/7 Weather Center, here's the Carolinas' most trusted forecast on 93.3 The Planet. Mostly cloudy tonight with a low of 66. Sunday, partly sunny with a high of 87. Rain showers and thunderstorms move in on Monday with mostly cloudy skies and a high of 86. I'm meteorologist Bella Pittman on 93.3 The Planet. Right now, it's 84 degrees.

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It's time for another AC/DC. Two for that be coming up for you in the 6 o'clock hour with me, Stone Man. Don't forget, when you hear two from AC/DC, we might trick you every once in a while and just play one. But when we play two, text the word dad to 20357 for your chance to go see AC/DC live in Charlotte, Saturday, July 11th. But that's not all. One lucky winner could score the ultimate upgrade with the P1 pit passes and also closer to the action there, and power your house up too with an AI power inverter generator. I got one of those things, and man, we had it in the box for like 7 years until we had the hurricane, and that thing came in damn handy. You need one. You could get one. Two in a row means two for the show with AC/DC coming up after Stained.

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1: with,
2: what it can see. What if you're naked in your room? 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
1: Well, my God. I mean, if it's on the ground and it can see that you're naked, you got some droops.
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2: projecto.
1: Or you know, oh, you mean it. 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
2: Yeah.
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Thanks for hanging out with me today, man. I always love rocking the P1s. In fact, a new one from Sublime's going to be rocking you coming up here in about the next 15 minutes. Some Foo Fighters, Billy Idol coming up for you. Nirvana, Van Halen, and the Chili Peppers.

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Janie's Got a Gun from Aerosmith. It's 93.3 The Planet Rocks. Jay of the Wave in the chair. And oh my golly, Miss Molly, do I have some good stuff on the way for you tonight. Nirvana, Scorpions, Creed. Just this hour, right now, something new courtesy of Sublime. And until the sun explodes on The Planet Rocks.

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Dave Grohl making it sound easy while the rest of us can't even figure out how the hell the Wi-Fi stopped working after we unplugged the wrong thing. Oops. Oopsie. Creed on the way, Nirvana and the Scorpions coming up as well. Home to the Rise Guys in the morning. 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

There's Nirvana and Lithium here at 93.3 The Planet Rocks. You heard this Father's Day, right? We are hooking you up with AC/DC tickets. Yeah. 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

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So, have you heard about the Osborne family turning grief into fantasy? 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